0: go. So check. Hey, what's up, everyone? Thank you for tuning into Planet Funk on 313.fm.
1: Yes.
0: Another week.
2: My check.
1: True.
0: We're back in speaker box. And it's been a month, so we got our guest host back in the studio, Dunya. What's going on?
3: Not much. Thanks for having me on again.
0: So, real quick, do you want to explain what happens once a month for people that might have missed the memo?
3: So, how do I sum this up quickly? Hi, my name is Dunya. I'm from the 519 on 313.fm. I get to come guest host here once a month, so stay tuned for posts to find out when. You can find me on Instagram at gravity.gravitude or crossfade519. And I'm really grateful to get to be on here. Part of what I want to do is bridge the gap between our two cities. So, you know, there's so much inspiration between the two. And I'm so excited today to have our guest designated Jim, aka James McKay. But I know him from Windsor, and I wouldn't just pick any person to bring onto the Detroit scene. So I hope you guys like him. If you don't like him, that means I have bad taste. No.
2: Thank you, Doug.
3: You're welcome.
0: So, do you want to go ahead and introduce our first guest for the night?
3: Yeah, so this is designated Jim. He comes from Windsor, but originally from Toronto, correct?
2: Grew up in Windsor and lived in Toronto, close to Toronto and Kitchener for like 12 years, and then moved back to Windsor about a year and a half ago.
3: Okay, so yeah, he's familiar with the big city life, that's for sure.
2: Yes.
3: And he knows what the people want. So, I heard you through the Sounds of the Collective, which is our Windsor like techno event team. One of them. We have a lot, but that they are the ones that I got to see you through, and that was back in the summer, I believe, at the circuit party.
2: Yeah, circuit. Yeah. Connections. Yeah.
3: Yeah, and so that's like, how did you meet those people? How did you get involved with them?
2: I met Tim and Tyler, who run SOTC, 2-3 years ago at a festival like 7 hours north of here.
0: They're the guys with the Void Rig in Windsor,
2: yeah,
0: right?
2: Okay.
3: The what?
0: The Void Rig, yeah. The sound system.
3: Yeah.
0: Void.
3: Yeah, yeah.
0: So real quick, I'm going to make this quick because I don't want to take up your time, but I have to say that guy knows his stuff because I remember I was at Fog Lounge one time and they had the subwoofer like right underneath the table, and it was one of those like plastic shitty fold-up tables, and they were playing vinyl, and I was like, this is not going to work. And he played the record, and there was no vibration issues or anything. And I'm like, you know how to EQ your system.
2: Mm-hmm.
0: You know what you're doing.
2: And Tyler's a wizard. He's a true audio engineer, and he does wonders with music. Any show you go to, it's everything's done perfectly.
3: Well, they're going to get their opportunity next month. So let's talk about you today.
2: Yes.
3: So I want to know, how did you get started into DJing? Like, what was the draw for you?
2: Like 2017, I was going through a bit of a rough time in life, and one of my buddies invited me to this underground place in Hamilton, and it was a little like 25 by 40 foot room in the basement of a building, and it was just a collective of local DJs that came together and spun tracks, and I had the pleasure of working with Kevin Cartwell and Trevor Wilkes out of Hamilton at Studio L14 was the place, and I don't know, I fell in love with it, and I had to know what they were doing and how they were doing it. And just given my background as an AV technician, I know how to do everything outside of sound, just not with the actual equipment and music. So I learned how to do that, and it's been a journey.
3: So that's really cool. And you know, it sounds like you let the music heal you.
2: Very much so.
3: Yeah. So how would you describe your style of music?
2: Soulful, groovy, intentional, emotional.
3: Okay.
2: And I like to play stuff that, you know, you'd have to be a psychopath not to groove with it, you know what I mean?
3: Wow. Okay. I'm curious, because I would definitely say that in the environments I've seen you in, it's been more upbeat. So I'm excited to hear what you're going to give out to us. I told Jim the only rules were get hard and no Nickelback.
2: Oh, man. That was my plan.
3: So tell me about the moment where you were DJing and you, like, you felt like, holy moly, like, I'm doing it. Like, I'm a real DJ.
2: I would have to say it was last year, day zero in Windsor. It was my Windsor debut.
3: I'd never
2: played in Windsor before, and coming back to my hometown and where, like, nobody knew who I was anymore because I've been gone for like a decade, and

0: have the opportunity to play either between a like a show where you're getting paid but there's no crowd, or a show that's full of people but you're getting paid like diddly squat, what would you prefer?
1: Crowds full of people, diddly squat.
0: Yeah?
1: Yeah.
0: And then the ladies would like to know, are you single?
1: Yes.
0: Yes. Okay. So everybody, you could find designated period Jim on Instagram.
1: Thank you.
0: slide into his DMs.
1: Am I ready?
0: Well, let's keep the interview on the music. So when you started playing and getting into it, what was your way of practicing?
1: Whenever I had some free time, I would just kind of get into a groove. I would usually take a nap and then do like a meditation and then try to get into a creative flow. During the pandemic, because I live so far away, my friends were all in Windsor and they would get together for boys' night every week, and I had no way of hanging with them, so I started doing Twitch streams.
0: Sick.
1: And that got me used to playing in front of people, and I could share my music digitally with them, and people started showing up, and I've gotten to meet a ton of cool people, DJs have really looked up to and mentored under for years, and Twitch definitely helped me out, and then just playing local shows and whatnot.
0: That's really cool.
1: Yeah.
0: So what's a good piece of advice now that, because you've been doing it for a few years, I would say like sounds like 5-6 years in total, maybe?
1: Seriously, for about 3 years.
0: Okay. Yeah. So now that you've evolved in your journey, how would, like, what's a really good piece of advice you would give to somebody who's just starting out?
1: Go towards what you resist.
0: Go towards, pardon me?
1: What you resist.
0: Okay.
1: The fear of performing in front of people.
0: Yeah.
1: Imposter syndrome. Put it aside.
0: So let's get into that. Did you feel like that at times? Like, that you, like, how did you overcome that feeling?
1: Support of
2: alcohol.
1: yeah, a few shots.
0: I mean, that doesn't hurt, but
1: support of local artists. Cause we just collective. We all want to see each other come up. We got to start somewhere. And if somebody wants to judge you on where you're currently at, then you can just.
0: You know, I remember one time I made a dessert for my friend's dinner party, and I'm not really a great baker, but all my friends ate it and smiled, and they were so nice, and I was like, guys, I'm not really sure if that was a good dessert. And they're like, Dunya, you know, we wouldn't tell you if we didn't like it. Because what's the point of that? Like, if somebody was going to tell you they didn't like your music, that's weird behavior.
1: Exactly.
0: But as far as I've heard, I really like your stuff and I enjoy hearing it.
1: Well, thank you.
0: So did you want to say something, Brett?
3: You also run a Twitch stream that's taking a hiatus for a little bit. Would you want to touch on that real quick so people know where to tune in once you get it going again?
1: Yeah, I usually do it every Tuesdays, and I do like a weekly Tuesday stream called The Tech Room, where we play everything techy from house music to tech house, techno, basically whatever is going on with that week, kind of playing with the mood. I'm taking a little hiatus right now just for night school, for classes Tuesdays and Thursdays for the next 6-8 weeks, and then I'll be back.
3: I stalked your profile, though, and you have a giveaway, though?
1: Yes. So this Sunday, not sure of the time yet, but we did a Movember stream last month, and raising money for Movember. So everybody who contributed with bits, subscriptions, tips, and donations straight to the fundraiser, we're going to give away a mixer on Sunday to one lucky person who donated.
3: Awesome. And where can people follow your Twitch? What's the URL?
1: Designated Jim. Okay. So on Twitch, yeah.
3: Is there like a period or anything? Or like the Instagram?
1: No, Designated Jim.
3: Okay, awesome.
1: The period on Instagram is because they blocked the real Designated Jim account. They stopped it and I can't change it. So.
3: Oh. There's an imposter.
1: Yes.
0: So tell me, when you're playing and you're in that zone and you're having like a good night, what, describe your feelings.
1: It's more of an adrenaline rush than, say, jumping out of an airplane. I'll say that. And it's the want to just deliver and come correct with, the dance floor. You know what I mean? Like, people are there to listen and, you got to speak.

0: Yeah. So you have been back in Windsor for about a year, and I know that you have been doing a lot of gigs over there, but we've also been bringing some Detroit DJs over to Windsor as well. Tell me what you think, what's the importance about the Detroit-Windsor connection?
1: The cultures.
0: Yeah?
1: Yeah. As much as Detroit-Windsor are so different, there's still a lot of Michigan attitude and that rubs off on Windsor, and, you know, there's a lot of great artists that have come out of both places, and Detroit is just indescribable as far as like soul and what comes from the city music wise. There's a lot of things that were born here, and
0: it should be expected that Windsor is going to be so inspired by a big, beautiful city next door. You know, I recently heard that Windsor is described as the Brooklyn of Detroit.
1: Oh, wow.
0: Yeah, because we have good pizza, and that's it.
1: Pizza and shawarma.
2: That's them fighting words. We got Detroit style versus Windsor style.
1: Again, it's two great things. You can't compare them. They're good in their own ways.
0: So I know you mentioned we have that Echo event and the Sounds of SOTC Day Zero event on New Year's Eve.
1: Yes.
0: But do you have anything else that's like new and exciting coming up that you want to share?
1: I wouldn't say too much other than school and looking forward to friends and family for the holidays and whatnot.
0: Yeah.
1: The New Year's parties and then Echo again on the 31st of January.
0: Okay. Well, yeah. I think I know what I'm doing the 31st of January.
1: Sounds good.
0: I'm going to be there with my hands up in the air. Mm-hmm. I'm going to be the one going, woo woo.
1: I do believe Mitchie Blooms that was here last week, him and I will be doing it back to back on 31st of January.
2: Nice.
1: Yeah.
0: Well, I wanted to thank you so much for coming on to the show. And now we're going to get to hear you play for an hour.
1: I love it.
0: What are you like? What are you gonna do? Are you like? What's your feeling tonight?
1: I'm conflicted, but we're just gonna lay down some groovy house music, some songs that I don't know. I really enjoy playing.
0: Okay, cool.
1: Yeah.
0: Well, I'm excited to hear what you've got, and you know, since we have a few more minutes, I'm going to represent my show.
2: That's right. You have something coming up too. Do you want to jump up there and get ready while she's playing her event?
0: Yeah, so I have next Friday, and we're going to be making it as monthly as we can. Alan Dinard on the trumpet, as well as a different DJ this time, Nautic. He's from Turkey. We are going to be playing at the Fog Lounge in Windsor. This will be December 19th at 9 p.m. We're going to have 3 45-minute sets. And what we really want to emphasize is the collaboration between a live DJ and a live trumpet player. I would love to incorporate different musicians eventually, but I gotta say, Alan Dinard is something special, and I'm really excited to have him back in the city. He was very well received.
2: Oh yeah, no, the first one was great.
0: Oh yeah, and you know, Scudder, I'm gonna say thank you so much for being there, and you were a big help with everything that night. Scudder showed up, and he helped me with setup and takedown, and yeah, you got guest list for life, baby. You could tip the musicians.
2: Okay.
0: Well,
2: they put in the work.
0: Yeah. Well, we have our Crossfade 519 Instagram account. So if you want to stay tuned for future events, you can do that as well. We will be listening to the sounds of Designated Jim, and then I'll be back for an interview with Britty. So stay tuned. Check in, tune in, check out, and enjoy the show.
2: Hey. All right, you are tuned into Planet Funk on 313.fm. This is Designated Jim.

beautiful thing. You know, this music, you know, it's not really about any of the stuff that's going on in the club, none of the politics or nothing. It's more about yourself and what you partake of this group right here, you know? Really about getting back to the music and just letting all the other bullshit go. Just let it go.

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Just let it go. Just let it go.

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I want to tell you, and this you can put in your pipe and smoke it. 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

0: So that was Designated Gem.
1: Woo! Nice job.
0: So yeah, up next, we got Brittany returning to the show, who, even though she's played on the show before, did not play here.
1: Yes.
0: Played on a boat.
1: It was so much fun, but
0: it was a lot of fun.
1: I'm excited to play at home base.
0: And I promise this time, the battery won't die.
2: Oh.
0: If anyone missed the broadcast, we were on a boat and it was awesome, but we blew a fuse, which resulted in us having to switch the entire show to battery power. And the last 10 minutes of her set or so, the battery kind of died a little.
1: That's
0: soon.
1: Okay. We got a really fun shot out of it of me like, at the end.
0: Yeah,
1: so
0: it was pretty good. Cool. It was pretty good.
1: It was a good experience.
2: Thank you so much for talking about it. About it? There we go. I tried. Anyways. So thank you, Brittany, for being on the show. I was really excited to interview you. Yeah, especially, I know I said this to you already, but my intention is to sort of bridge the gap between Windsor and Detroit. And you are a Detroit DJ who I got to meet in Windsor. I remember seeing you at that circuit event and it was so cool. I took a video of you and I remember walking up to you and going, "You're dirty, I like you."
1: Oh, I do remember that.
0: Was this the same event that we met at?
1: Yes, okay. It was. Yeah. I met a lot of good Windsor folks there. I feel like I keep in touch with most of you still, so.
2: It is cool to see the connection and then like the people in the same scenes. So let's get started. Tell me a little bit about how you got into DJing. How long have you been doing it and what's the evolution been like for you?
1: Yeah, absolutely. So December 5th actually marks 1 year of me playing out.
2: And I think there's something else in that time frame.
1: I did 30 flyers by my 30th birthday, which is pretty cool. So 1 year playing out, 30 flyers just in time for my 30th birthday is really special. My first event was actually here with AMX. So it's really cool to be back tonight for 31 and 32 flyer events back in Speaker Box, upstairs and down. kicking the year off right, yeah. But I guess before that, I really just got into DJing because a lot of my friends were DJs and I just really loved the music, so it just kind of seemed like a natural evolution. At parties and stuff, I would like step up and just watch what they were doing until I finally was like, all right, yeah, I think I can do that. I think I want to do that. And then it was last summer of 24 that I really got into it and just dove into it, and it helped me through a tough time too. So yeah, it's really special.
2: And so it's funny that you bring that up because so did the previous interviewee, Jim. He kind of mentioned that it was something that he pursued during a hard time. So, you know, music can be healing.
1: Absolutely.
2: Yeah. And so how did it heal you? Like, what elements of it brought you that?
1: I think one of the biggest pieces of it was being able to lose myself completely in something. And this is still true today. Like, I will go into a practice session with the intention of playing like 2-3 songs and end up playing for hours just by myself in the basement. And it's like therapy for me. Just like, I don't know, I laugh by myself. Sometimes I cry by myself. It's just, yeah, it's really special. But then aside from that, like, I've built a whole community around this and I've met so many great people that I probably wouldn't have met otherwise. And that's healing, just knowing that, you know, I can go all of these places and have people there in my corner. There's rarely anywhere I go in this city where I don't know somebody because of this. And that's really awesome.
2: I really love that. And like, what I admire about you is it sounds like you're really able to like take a bad feeling or energy and then make it something like beautiful, like transmute it into something peaceful, in fact. But
1: yeah,
2: also like you draw people in very well. Oh, that's what I notice. And you know, the stage present is an element. It's not the most important element, but it is an element that like that matters. And I think you rock it. You always look so good on stage and you have such a nice vibe. And anyways,
1: coming
2: enough
1: from you.
2: I'm sorry. I may have had a drink or two and I'm telling you that I have a crush on you. No, I'm just kidding. So I want to ask you like about the Windsor Detroit connection and like how you've enjoyed being on both sides, and like do you think they like the Windsor scene does its own thing, or do you think we kind of like have a lot of inspiration drawn from Detroit? Like, what have you noticed?
1: I've noticed that Windsor definitely has their own scene going. You guys have your own scene, your own sound, like things I never even knew about, and it's really cool to feel included in it now. And like I kind of feel like I get all of the little secret events and everything from you. So that's really cool. And then your crossfade that you just launched is really special too. Like that is so cool to see it and so unique to Windsor. So that in itself is awesome. But I do think, you know, a lot of this connection that's been facilitated recently has been helping us share sounds too. So when I first came over to Windsor, I mean, it's a different style that people play over there. But the connection has been kind of crossfading between a few.
2: You know, it was funny to see that, like, it was not, I don't want to say funny, it was touching to have you come to my event. I was so honored. I was so flattered.
1: Of course, I wouldn't miss it.
2: Well, thank you. And, like, I will definitely say one thing I know about you is, like, you're a girl's girl. You show up for people, and they show up for you, and not just for that reason, but because you're a great DJ.
1: Oh, thank you.
2: Yeah. So in the moments, and this is a question I like to ask a lot, but, like, would you rather be in a scene where you're like getting paid a lot of money, but the crowd, let's change the question up a little bit from the first time I asked it. You have a full audience, but they don't really know you. They're just kind of there dancing, moving around, or a couple people, but they really love what you're doing.
1: That is such an easy question to answer. I would always play for people I love over a big crowd. The connection is really special to me, and it's something that I play for too. Most of the time when I'm playing, I will try to connect with one or two people on the dance floor and like lock in with them. So yeah, 100% of the time I would rather play for a few loved ones than a bunch of people I don't know.
2: And like when you first started your journey, did you feel like you were getting a lot of guidance and mentorship and help, or did you feel like you were kind of figuring it out on your own?
1: A little bit of both, but mostly because I'm stubborn in that way. Like I feel uncomfortable not failing in front of people, but I guess like practicing. So like the repetitiveness of learning how to mix and learning how to control that, I would do by myself. But as like I was going out and learning from people, everybody was so receptive. Everybody would answer my questions without hesitation, give guidance whenever I asked for it or even when I didn't. I don't know. That's what's really special about DJs in this scene in Detroit and in Windsor is everybody just wants to help and everybody wants to, you know, lift each other up.
2: I definitely think one thing people hesitate from is like the idea that there's so many people doing it. But I think what I enjoy about the community in both cities and like intertwined as well, cross-faded into each other, is that everybody has space. Mm-hmm. There's room for all of us. We all, like, there's enough attendees. And it's also allowing people to be drawn to what they're drawn to. And, you know, if they're drawn to you five nights in a row and then, you know, three, they don't come see you for, you know, 5 months, it's not personal. It's just what they're feeling in the moment. What was a standout piece of advice you got early on in your career that you were like really grateful for?
1: I think one of the big pieces that stuck with me was to trust my ears. There were a couple of times, a couple of shows I played, that I felt really insecure about my track list going into it, or my set list going into it, and I was just really anxious about how it would be perceived. And the piece of advice I got was, trust your ears. People are coming to see you because they like what you are going to play for them. And that's really resonated with me and stuck with me and made me more confident as a DJ. Especially, like, sometimes I'll find, like, a really crazy track, which I'm going to play one for you today. And, you know, I really love it, but I know it's not for everybody. But, you know, it's part of my sound and it's part of what makes me me. And I think that's what makes me stand out and, like, gives me a signature sound. So, yeah, trust your ears.
2: And that's what they say, is that authenticity is a higher frequency than anything else. And essentially, like, walkie-talkies, they work from long distances over a frequency. And you are emitting something out into the world. And it's really, like, I feel like you draw people in who like you for who you are.
1: Aww.
2: Yeah.
1: Aww, and I really love your perspective.
2: I like to see it in that light. I like to see it in, like, there was a time in my life, I don't want to make it about myself, but there was a time in my life where I didn't know where I fit in because I was trying to fit in places that weren't accepting of me, but I wasn't focusing on the places that were. Yeah. And there's so many places that are, and people as well, that are just drawn and tune in to what you offer.
1: Yeah, so, yeah, thank you. Yeah, I think that's what I was getting at when I was talking about the community and how it helped me through a tough time. It's exactly that, like, just going to the places that you fit in and feel comfortable, and that's what happens here. So I'm happy you found that too.
0: I wanted to mention real quick before we forget, because you are also doing double duty, but tonight you're playing after this downstairs, right?
1: Yes, I am. 11:30 to 2 downstairs in the Orange Room. So I'll be solo until 1, and then I'm doing a little back-to-back with Lauren. Should be fun. It's our first time playing together. We had a little moment where we got to share the decks in my own home, and it was a riot. So come join us.
0: And then you got something else coming.
2: Yeah,
0: up soon,
2: let's
0: too, right?
2: Let's give you the floor for a moment here to tell us about some fun events you have coming up or any news that you want to share.
1: Yeah, so aside from that, on December 20th, I will be playing at TV Lounge with DJ Sven, Silly Girl Carmen, a couple others. I'm really, really excited for it. I will be in the Blue Room as support. I think I'm playing 11 to 12, maybe? I don't know. Don't quote me on that.
0: The Blue Room, the bar,
1: like,
0: room?
1: Yeah, like sidebar.
0: The front room.
1: The front room.
0: There the you first go. Thing you hear when you walk in.
1: Yeah, stay. And then also, you know, go over to the main room too. But aside from that, some other really exciting news that's coming up is I'm actually going to be starting my first residency in January. So Lincoln Factory, I will have a Thursday there. Once a month, so it's going to be branded under Small Talk, and for those that don't know, that's the party that I started. I actually kicked it off in Windsor at Echo, which was really beautiful. Echo is a great listening bar and is just really focused on community and cultivating a community through sound, which is exactly what Small Talk is
0: Justin.
1: About.
0: Yeah.
2: Hashtag at Justin James Tomorrowland on YouTube. I actually listen to that a lot, and my running joke is that when I'm hanging out with friends at the end of the night and we put on Justin James Tomorrowland, and I just send him a picture of the TV. And he's like, why are you texting me? Please stop. I'm bothered. Anyways.
1: That's amazing.
2: I remember that event too. I was really happy that I was there for it, because yeah, there was definitely a time where I was coming out to Detroit a lot more than spending in Windsor. And it's like, I forgot how much fun it was to be in my city. And it's so much fun when I have my, like, Detroit crew come over there. And it's, like, the reason why I like coming here is because it's really a 20-minute, like, day trip.
1: It's so close. It's so much closer than I ever thought it was until I started going over there, which Yeah, I don't know why it took that long, but so easy.
2: It's different. It's not bad. I think people just like, I understand why people don't feel comfortable with the border, but I feel like once you do it a couple times, it's not that big of a deal.
1: It's not that bad.
2: Unless you're like, you know, hiding something, then it's not going to be good for you. Well, I feel like really inspired when I see a DJ like just having fun and enjoying themselves and I would like to know in the city or internationally, tell us about some DJs that have inspired you.
1: Ooh, good question. Yeah, okay, so I mean in the city, perfect timing that they just walked in, but Lauren has actually been a really big inspiration to me. I remember seeing them one time on the Alley Deck just playing like the craziest set that I've ever seen in my entire life, and that one has stuck with me, which thank you. I'm really excited to play with you later. And then internationally, there's a DJ, she goes by Kia. She's from Australia. She's so cute, so kind. I actually had the pleasure of meeting her in Croatia, but while I was there at Dimensions Music Festival, she did a podcast, which is when I like really, really connected with her, and she talked about the challenges of being a woman in the scene. But not only that, like her journey was very similar to mine, where she didn't really have intentions of, you know, DJing full time or making a career out of it, but people just kept giving her opportunities and she just kept saying yes, and she was really just there for the love of it. And yeah, it's just really cool to hear about her journey and kind of like how she moved through everything, and how she's navigated all of those challenges. So if anybody's interested in seeing that, it's on SoundCloud. It's I think it's just like Kia Dimensions or something like that. But yeah, she's a really big inspiration to me. She also just plays like the craziest tracks ever.
2: Well, you know, and something interesting that you broached on that I would like you to elaborate with is you mentioned that she gave you some advice about challenges she faced as a woman. And if you feel comfortable sharing either some challenges you've faced that you would like to shine a light on, or perhaps if you're not comfortable with that, sharing some of the things she told you about or like that you would like to pass forward.
1: Yeah, I mean, I think a big one that a lot of people are aware of is kind of like the token female booking, right? So you have to have a woman on the lineup, but oh, we're going to put her in the booking or the opening slot.
0: I recently saw an interview with Miss Kitty, and she said that she was that token female on the lineup every time. And she actually, her name was actually just Kitty. And they would put Miss Kitty on the flyers just to be like, oh, we have a woman DJ. And that's how she became Miss Kitty, is because they literally would put it on every flyer, even though her name was just Kitty.
1: Yikes. Yikes. Yeah. Well, exactly that. And actually, Kia said the same thing. She was always the token female booking, but, you know, she was always opening slot, whatever. And I do think it's gotten a lot better recently. But yeah, that's always a big one. That's always a big one. It's something that I feel insecure about sometimes too. Like, am I just being booked because I'm a woman, or do you actually like my sound? Like, what is it? But again, trust my ears, trust myself. And that's something that,
2: You know, and I like to say this to people in positions like you, where it's like, I don't want to say I believe in you, because you aren't Santa Claus. You're a human who has worked hard on yourself, and you have even said you did 30 flyers in a year. Like, you have a number, like a statistic and a proven record of success. So, you know, I appreciate the fact that you don't want to be the first one on. It's almost like, oh, you're here when nobody's here. But is there like other elements of it that are negative, or is it just the like people don't really show up for that time? Or do you want to share other pieces of advice that you know, come to your mind.
1: Are you talking about the opening slots?
2: Yeah.
1: I actually love playing an opening slot. I love it. It really gives you the chance to set the tone for the night, and I really love that opportunity to dig into my weird minimal bag and just kind of, I don't know, play like some weird stuff that wouldn't work at peak time. But
2: you don't have to follow the pre-existing like framework. You get to like make it yourself.
1: Yeah, I like exactly, that. Exactly.
2: Like the curator.
1: Yeah, perfect, yeah.
2: Well, I want to thank you again for coming on to the show today. And, you know, friendly reminder that Brittany and Lauren will be here tonight as well, playing downstairs at Seeker Box. It's going to be a great turnout. Otherwise, tune in, check out. This is Jenya from the 519 on the 313.fm. Take it away, Scudder.
0: I just got to wait for her to get up there.
1: Yeah, see you soon.

0: Hey, what's up, everyone? Thank you for tuning in to 313.fm.
1: Wow.
0: Another 313 Amplified edition, the fifth one.
2: That's right.
0: And we have our good friend sitting across from me, Ty Rodriguez, to thank for that whole the whole series of 313 Amplified.
3: Yes.
2: Thank you.
0: What's going on?
2: So it's finally the fifth edition now, right? And then we have some news because so we have a brand new name for this the partnership that the 313 Amplified has with 313 FM. That would be Assembled Sound.
0: Oh, it's no longer 313 Amplified?
2: So it is. So 313 Amplified is the initiative. So since we do have
0: things
2: more
0: changing and I don't even know what's going on.
2: So we have we are planning, like, we have more projects coming up, and then so we will have to, you know, like, separate the projects and make sure, like, people know, like, Assembled Sound would be like the 313 Amplified, 313 FM. So that would be the broadcast for the, to give opportunities to DJs from all over the world. And yeah.
0: Okay. So what, because I'm out of the loop. Yeah, the loop. What brought about the new name?
2: Huh?
0: What brought about the new name? Like, what is the new name? What does that mean?
2: So that would be just a way of identifying that the Assembled Sound would be the broadcast show, and then it means just like putting it, like helping everybody to get together in one place and share the same goal. That's basically like help each other and build like a strong community for like supporting DJs and artists from all over the world. And yeah, that would be like the idea of getting together and supporting each other.
0: Okay, sweet. Now the whole 313 Amplified, I don't want to go into like the whole history because we started a little late, but for those that might be tuning in for the first time to this series, obviously 303.fm has been around for a little over a decade, but 313 Amplified was started earlier this year. And what kind of, because it's kind of in connection with DJing Meg in Brazil as well. What started that whole thing? Like, what kind of made you reach out to them and start this whole thing of getting mixes from DJs from Brazil and also all over the world, I guess?
2: Yeah, so the project started in March 2022, and it was actually a conversation that I had with DJ Mag, director from Brazil, because he reached out to me to release an article talking about female DJs in America and like as how like some of the females are like from Brazil and like representing and helping also DJs from Brazil to bring their, you know, like their music. Because by the time I was playing like records from female DJs from Brazil here, and people would really love it, and that was something I was doing to try to support them, and at the same time I would be playing records from Detroiters. But yeah, so he reached out to me and we started talking, and I told him about how I really wanted to start supporting more every, like, it didn't matter if it was like only female DJs and like you know, like but that would be like for everybody. So I wanted to support everybody, and then so that's how the idea came up. And he said like, yeah, I mean, if you do start a project to support people, then you have our support, like DJ Mag from Brazil, and also the international DJ Mag and UK one will be ready to support, because that's something we need to do like more, you know, like give opportunity to new artists. And yeah, so that was kind of a little bit of what happened.
0: Sweet. And of course, for that, we're taking video submissions. I guess I should say you're kind of the brainchild behind that. But if people want to get involved and have their mix aired, if they're not available to come down to Detroit and actually play us live, how can they go about submitting a mix to get aired?
2: So they would have to record a video, that, like a video set, between 30 to 60 minutes long, and that would need to have like a direct audio and no good video quality, and then they could be submitting the videos to the email 313amplified@gmail.com, so we can receive the videos, and then every single edition we can have some of the artists too.
1: Nice.
0: And that's actually how our first guest is on the getting on the show tonight, Dex. You know more about him than I do, unfortunately. You kind of like, hey, here's this guy, he's playing, and I got the video, but I don't know anything about him because you're the one that corresponding with him.
2: Yeah.
0: Why don't you tell us a little about him before we play his mix?
2: So, actually, I did have the pleasure of meeting Dex in person. So, he is a Brazilian DJ too, but he is he's based in Houston,
0: okay.
2: Texas. So he played in many like clubs that are really like very important clubs for electronic music, because like previously Houston was not like a very, it did not have a strong scene for electronic music. So in the beginning of that, so I was able to, you know, be DJing while like the scene was growing, and then I met Dex. So he has DJed at Bauhaus, and yeah, so he normally goes between, like, his style would be, like, deep house and more, like, Brazilian bass and bass house. And, yeah, so he goes around, like, that kind of style of music. And,
0: okay.
2: Yeah.
0: Now, is he playing shows out there in Houston, do you know?
2: Yes.
0: Okay. Do you know any that he's playing that's coming up or anything?
2: So,
0: or?
2: Coming up, I'm not sure, but, and I'll also share his Instagram.
0: Okay.
2: But,
0: so
2: yeah,
0: if you like what you hear, go follow him. And then if you're in the Houston area, maybe you can catch him live.
2: That's right. I actually just saw, so on his Instagram, it shows that he's going to be playing so September 10th for a Brazilian party.
0: Okay.
2: So Houston has a lot of Brazilian parties. So
0: okay.
2: But yeah.
0: Where's that at?
2: So, yeah. Kind of blind today, but always, not only today. So that would be at the PNC Stadium.
0: Okay.
2: Yeah, that's right. That's the most recent one that I can see here.
0: And what is his Instagram handle if people want to follow him?
2: So for the ones that wants to follow him, his Instagram is Dex, and that would be DEXXHTX, that's for Houston, so
0: okay.
2: That's Houston.
0: Houston, Texas, yeah.
2: That's correct.
0: Sweet. Is there anything else that we need to know about him, or should we just go ahead and throw his mix on?
2: So, yeah, I mean, I'm excited to see his set, too, so we can jump on that.
0: Okay, all right. Do you want to go ahead and do the honors of introducing him?
2: Sure, well... did something wrong. So we'll have now on 313 Amplify, 313 FM, DJ Dex.
3: Dex.

one to do it. So you ain't got no tip. I say screw it. Looking at me funny like.

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0: Dex.
1: So that was Dex. Anyways, up next, we're, I don't know where our other, the other half of our second duo went. He disappeared.
2: Oh, he'll be fashionably late.
1: But, we do have at least one of them sitting across from us. Andrea, what's going on?
3: Not much, just chilling here, love the music, looking forward to playing the set.
1: That's right. Yeah. We might possibly get you twice in a row, but we'll see what happens, I guess, because I guess we're waiting for Adam. We can talk about you're part of the Fifth Dimension Detroit crew.
3: Yes.
1: So how did you get involved with them?
3: So I was playing at Open Dex, and just met Chris and Glenn and Callum through there, and we decided to formulate a crew, or they had already formulated, but they had asked to join. So yeah, that's how we kind of started.
1: Sweet.
3: Yeah, it's definitely been a journey,
1: One thing I did want to ask though is because you mentioned you said they saw you at High Dive.
3: Yes, so.
1: So High Dive is actually kind of like you and Adam's, I guess, kind of home base for your heater events.
3: Absolutely. Yep.
1: So I remember it started off on Thursdays. Is it still a Thursday thing?
3: No, it's on Saturdays.
1: Oh, so you guys got the big night now.
3: Yes. Second and fourth Saturdays of the month.
1: Okay.
3: So twice a month.
1: Sweet.
4: Yeah. Mic check.
3: Yeah. You're on.
1: So Heater is actually, it's a cool series because not only is it like a mixed series where you guys have guests come out and play, but you guys do like an online thing where you do like, I don't know what you want to call it. Like, were you like a feature of a DJ?
3: Yep.
1: Yeah.
3: Highlight, feature, spotlight.
5: Spotlight.
1: Yep. Spotlight. Okay. Is that the official word? Is spotlight?
5: Well, you know.
1: Do you want to get a lot closer to that mic? Do you want to get?
4: You have a show.
1: There you go.
5: Is a theater, and what do you have to do?
1: You keep moving.
4: Post that light on them. Is this better?
1: That's a lot better.
2: Yeah, a lot better.
4: Thank you. I don't want to eat this thing.
3: Yeah. So the.
1: It was funny. You moved it, and you like.
3: Right.
1: So the DJ Spotlight, where can people check that out? Because it's a really cool thing that you're doing, like, for the community, kind of get people exposed.
3: We originally created it for that reason, because we would have DJs on and people would be asking questions about that DJ, and I just figured why not have these features for who we're having, and they get more exposure, hopefully more followers.
1: Is that how the Spotlight works? Is like whoever you're having on Heater that week who the Spotlight is?
3: Yes.
1: Okay. And where can people check out the Spotlights for
5: the
1: guests?
5: So we post that regularly on Heater.
1: Okay, on the Heater group,
5: and then
1: Facebook?
5: Our individual is, this is mostly on Facebook and Instagram.
1: Okay.
3: Yep.
5: Whether it be our personal accounts or the Heater account.
3: There's we have a Heater page, a Heater Instagram. We also.
1: What are the links for those? Is it just like.
5: So that would be
1: Heater Detroit or what?
3: Heater Detroit.
1: Okay.
3: Heater underscore Detroit, I believe.
5: Or if it's on Instagram, heater.detroit.
1: Okay.
3: Yeah.
1: Oh, wait, yours?
5: Adam Charles.
1: There you go. There you go.
5: DJ Adam Charles.
1: Okay.
3: And then, I'm Andrea Kalajian, K-A-L-A.
5: J-I-A-N.
2: Ooh, nice.
3: Right.
1: Isn't that cute? Yeah. If you can't tell, they're brother and sister.
5: Right.
1: They finish each other's sentences.
2: Yeah.
1: So, I got to kind of tell the story. I'll be brief about it because we want to get you up there. But
5: yes.
1: Adam, it's kind of cool because when I first met you, you were just a dancer.
5: Yes.
1: But you were one of the most energetic dancers. You could always spot you on the dance floor because you were the one moving the most. And disappeared for a little bit, and then you came back, and all of a sudden you were a DJ.
5: Yes.
1: And I'm curious.
5: There's a segue.
1: There's a segue, yeah. But your sister, how did she get involved? Was she the one that got you into the music originally, or?
4: So basically what happened was, my history is a club kid. And one day I bought a controller from my friend, and I looked at my sister. I go, "You want to learn how to DJ?" She's like, "Yes." I'm like,
5: grab a six pack, let's do this. And
1: so you just sat down? And,
5: so okay. We sat down, and I remember the first time we mixed up, just layered two tracks as amateurs. We're like, we're DJs, you know, like, this is awesome. It was the impetus for our personal drives that we found, you know? And we eventually found Open Decks at the High Dive. And that was the breeding ground for a lot of things. And then Andrea ended up dating a friend of ours who kind of gave us the ones and twos about how to really, truly DJ.
1: Okay.
5: And was that John? We just took it from there.
3: John Oller and Hunter Wack. Yep.
5: Yes, that was Jitter. John Oller and Hunter Wack. Love those two.
3: So, yeah, they had introduced us to Open Decks on a Tuesday, and I was like, oh, I want to get up there. So I jumped up on there not really knowing what I was getting myself into, didn't have any of my tracks analyzed or anything. And it was such an adrenaline rush that I was like, I have to come back next week. And we ended up going to, like, almost every single week period of time.
5: So is that, 4 years later.
1: Is that how Heater started? Is just from going up there and meeting the owner and everything?
5: Okay. Heater was a respectful acknowledgement that, hey, you two are doing something. And it was just a one-off. And then it just turned into, eventually, a residency 2 times a month. So we're grateful for David, the owner of the High Dive.
3: David really, I think David had seen us play, and he really believed in us. So he gave us basically a chance to curate our own show, and, you know, just kind of went from there. So
1: sweet. So what is this an on week for Heater, or is it an off
5: week?
1: Yes,
5: it is.
1: It's
5: this Saturday.
1: So what's happening this Saturday?
5: Featuring Neil V.
1: Oh, nice. The Detroit Techno Militia.
5: Yep. And then we support by Moses Malone.
1: Okay. That's the Techtroid guy.
3: Yep.
5: And then myself and Andrea will be opening up from 8 to 10.
1: Okay. Sweet.
5: At the High Dive.
3: This Saturday.
5: $5 cover after 10.
1: Right. Okay.
3: Free before then.
1: Now, you guys have been doing stuff at, I'm forgetting the name of the place now.
3: Tangent?
1: Tangent Gallery. Yes. Is there anything coming up there?
3: There's all sorts of stuff
5: there's nothing planned.
3: So the next time I'll be playing at Tangent is with Mama Bass Productions on September 11th with Waypoint.
1: Yep. Okay, so he was just here.
3: Yeah, nice.
1: Yep. Okay, I guess they're actually, I can plug it real quick. He is going to be doing Wednesdays here, like, kind of before us. Like, I don't know if it's going to be a morning thing or something.
5: Okay.
1: But he's just going to be doing, like, a little Twitch broadcast. So if you can't make it for this show, but you can still come out on a Wednesday, come out. He didn't give me an exact time or anything, but starting soon, you can catch Waypoint here on Wednesdays.
3: Awesome.
5: Good people.
1: So anyways, but like you were saying, you're playing there September...
3: Then, September 11th, okay. And then Fifth Dim is going to be playing at Arts, Beats, and Eats.
1: Oh, nice.
3: Saturday, September 3rd, I believe. And then...
1: is it still in Royal Oak?
3: Yeah, I believe so.
1: Okay. And are you playing at that too?
3: Yes.
1: Sweet.
3: And then, we're going to be playing at Exodus September 8th. So it's another show. And just a whole lot of stuff coming up. So please follow us, and we'll keep you updated.
1: Hey, Adam, go ahead.
0: I was just going to ask Adam, you did mention something about September 24th.
5: So this is September 24th.
0: Yes.
5: So.
0: Want to elaborate?
5: We would like to elaborate. So, Bangtec 12, our dear friends, they host Belle Isle parties. And we're going to be.
3: Collaborating.
5: Thank you. And we're trying to build up the last of the summer, because there's just a few more weeks left until it's just not proper anymore. So we invite everyone to come out.
1: Sweet. Belle Isle is always a good time. I missed the first. Well, they did two, actually, I think.
0: Yeah, you missed the one Saturday.
1: Yeah.
5: That was a good one.
0: And then it rained,
5: but
0: came.
5: We still had family time.
3: Still
1: like it's raining right now.
3: Still dance in the rain.
1: You can dance in the rain. A little rain never hurt anyone.
5: Right?
1: So anyways, so we got where people can follow Heater online. Where can people follow you guys individually? Like, do you guys have an Instagram or something that people can catch shows from you guys or anything? Or like Mixcloud, SoundCloud?
5: Personally, Adam Charles or DJ Adam Charles. Okay. And then my sister.
3: Yeah, I just go by my name, Andrea Kalagian, both on Instagram and Facebook.
1: Want to spell that one last time?
3: All right. Andrea, last name K-A-L-A-J-I-A-N.
1: Sweet. It's one of those hard
3: good
1: ones.
3: Luck.
1: Right? Find Adam, and then you can find her through
3: right,
1: him.
3: Right, right. Right? Or look up Peter.
4: People just assume that there's no relation, but it's like it's clearly there.
1: So, you guys ready then?
3: Yeah, let's do
1: let's
3: it.
1: Go out there and do your thing.
3: Look
1: okay.
3: forward to it.
1: Sweet. Well,
3: thank you for having us, by the way. Really
1: of course.
3: Appreciate
4: love
3: it.
4: You, brother.
1: Make sure you,
3: thank you, Ty.
1: You check out Heater. Go to High Dive this Saturday. Neil V. And you said Moses, too, right?
4: Moses and Neil V.
1: Okay. And then
3: feel
1: you guys.
3: Like Heat of the Beat.
1: I'm with it.
3: Yeah.
4: Let's do it.
1: Sweet.
3: All right.
4: All right, brother. Thank you. Thank you, Ty.

Right, you are tuned into Planet Funk on 313.fm. This is Andrew Kalajian and Adam Charles.

Sabroso.

0: So that was Andrea Kalajian and Adam Charles.
1: Well, well, well. That was hot. That was hot.
0: That was good. That was really good. So, yeah. I'm going to run over there and help tear down and switch over a bunch of equipment and stuff. So I'm going to leave the mics to you, Mr. Woodward, and Ty, if you don't mind jumping over here too. Can talk to this fine gentleman sitting across from me, the human robot. I love that name.
2: Yeah, respect. Thank you so much.
0: So yeah, I'm going to jump over there really quick and, we'll let these guys talk to this gentleman, our next guest for the night. And, before I run over there, how's it going? This is your first time on the show.
2: Yes, this is my first time here in Griswold with Grant here.
0: Well, this isn't your first time here because we actually, it's a funny story.
2: Speaker boxes.
0: We met here.
2: Yes.
0: Bringing it all back. Man, I actually met you outside. I remember that.
2: I would like to say thank you so much. Much respect for 3-on-3 Amplified for receiving me, for giving me this honor in name of Brazil and all artists that we represent here in Detroit. This is authentical, this is unexpected, this is historical, because the moment that we have here is much good and in one

0: followers too, and like it's huge over there. We're gonna talk a little bit in Portuguese and in English. Yes. So we're gonna be like
1: doing dynamic.
0: So like they already mentioned, they introduced me already. I'm Ty Rodriguez, and we have your human robot, yeah. Jefferson Charby.
1: Yes. Our friend.
0: And we have here two. Sorry, I got confused with this one. Introduce yourself.
2: My name is Mr. Jeffrey Woodward, a.k.a. the Don of UK Garage here in Detroit.
1: Mr. Jeffrey, yes.
0: Nice. So, I'll start a little bit in Portuguese now.
1: First in Portuguese, okay, yeah, no.
0: O Brent me deixou fazer entrevista com você, então queria perguntar primeiramente se você quer falar um pouco sobre a sua trajetória, né? 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
3: Ok, vamos lá.
0: So if you would like. Yeah, I mean, would you like to talk a little bit about like your career on like music and
2: what influenced you?
1: What influenced for me?
2: What got you into DJing?
1: Detroit, I always like of Derek May, of course, Kevin Saunders, and these people make part of my trajectory. Carl Craig. And Kenny Larkin, This Is My School, Eddie Folks, Galaxy to Galaxy, Thomas Barnett, all this family that here, and mainly Gigi Galaxy, Gary Martin, this is my mentor.
2: Right.
1: I forgot to talk about this in Portuguese, don't need it, I believe people can understand in English too, but...
0: Get closer.
1: Gary.
0: It's okay.
1: Sorry. Oh, I understand. This is
2: Don't worry. Gary. They do the same shit to me too. So.
1: Oh, I understand.
0: I used to do that a lot.
1: Gary make part of my life in one way much strange, much front of my time, because he always my mentor. He influenced me. And in first tracks that I buy, Suburban Night 2, mm-hmm. When I have a 16 years old in São Paulo, I go to galleries of the stores of vinyls, and I buy these records. And every many time upfront, I will be friends with these people, work with these people. And this is like one dream come true, you understand what I say. This is much crazy to imagine, and you start.

0: To have your idols with you and you say, oh my God, this is my idols. Oh, and in one future, you be the friend of these people, eat with these people, make one gin and let talk, or have a moment like friend, really true friend. This is what I'm
1: That's nice. So I was gonna say, I've seen that you have been playing in many clubs already from Detroit, and you have been like active, let's say, like you played at TV Lounge and High Dive. So do you have any other shows coming up like soon?
0: I have a good opportunity to play in TV Lounge just for little moments by the people that give me this way is Stace Hot Wax, and I will honor she always some she my lady here. Yeah, first off, she black, she have the energy of Detroit, truly, she brilliant. And I'm much honored for she, for Josh, for TV Lounge, for David from High Dive, that they opened this space for us, mainly in Tuesdays that we have the open decks, like Andrea say, and this is much important because this is working like lab in Detroit for we find new talents and people in evidence here that can grow. And people need to see these persons, and sometimes people not have the space for presentations, and this is important that High Dive do.
1: That's right.
0: Yeah, can say.
2: So if anyone wants to hear any of your works, okay, I mean, is there a website or a music site that the people can go to and check you out?
0: Oh, people can go to my profile in Jefferson, C-E-A-R-V-E. Okay, in Instagram, Jefferson with only one F, and CRV all together, okay? And can see too in my label, Future Visions label Detroit, that this we start this work now. And here I have one consistent work too with DJ Sound Mag Brazil, djsoundmag.com. You can go and find some things about many parts of the world, because this is an important magazine, like DJN in the DJN Mag, and much important we have this partnership. She told me about, she asked me about new projects. Yes, we have a new project here. We will organize at one, maybe no, we will organize at one boiler room with Deep Science, because this is a fusion of Brazil and Jefferson and Detroit and all people that we have with Gary Martin and all these leaderships that I say, these families. Morrison Folsom from Detroit Promo TV here, legend there.
2: Yeah, definitely, Morrison. Big up to you.
0: This is important because today, really, we consolidate one partnership with DJ Mau Mau. This is the first DJ of Brazil that I say this, defund the electronic music for my country. He's the first man of play techno and bring this for us. And he will have access special from vinyls, from all releases good that we have in Detroit for show to Brazil. This is good. Understand, trust in hands of Mau Mau. And Mau Mau, we need to have this power together here for play more and maybe make some things more in TV Lounge and Marble Bar. Okay, we have this partnership too. Okay. And I would like to say thank you so much, Ashton Swinton, Garrison XR, Mr. Joshua, the KAT from Marble, and all people that staff together with me and giving this opportunity. And Ty Rodriguez and you, Mr. Jeffrey. Oh my God.
1: Yeah, we're happy to have you here too. And
0: let's play.
1: Do you have any?
2: No, if anything, let's just get them up and let's get them going.
1: Yeah, I think it's ready, but. While Brent
0: Hurricane
1: comes here
0: too.
1: If you want
0: Mr.
1: to say,
0: Hurricane. Huh? Yes, you too.
2: Well, I was just going to ask if you had anything coming up soon.
1: Oh, actually, here in Detroit, my next show will be. Yeah, I'll be playing at the Tangent Art Gallery on the 31st. But this week I'll be going out of town. I'll be playing at the Brain Fest in Ohio. And I feel like private parties. So, yeah, those are the updates for the week. But, yeah, from there, like, there's a few things coming up in October and November. But I'll be releasing, like, the calendar probably this week, hopefully. But yeah.
0: And we will play together in many other parts of you in this project we together.
1: And
0: let's go.
1: So also, if you want to tell people from Brazil how to find you on social media, it's like como que as pessoas podem te achar na, nas
0: lá, galera, vão lá no Future Visions Label Detroit no Instagram e no meu perfil Jefferson C-I-A-R-V-I, Jefferson Ciarve, Ciarve. 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
1: Massa.
0: Lá, né?
1: Nossa, vamos embora, tá preparado, né?
0: Tamo junto, vamos embora, vamos
1: Let's go then, I think everything is set up, so...
2: Right before that happens, I just want to get in. This Saturday is the first annual Toledo Barbecue and DJ Festival at Main Street, 141 Main Street, downtown Toledo.
0: Thanks.
2: It's going to be plenty of barbecue, 40 DJs, $20 to get in. Goes from 2 in the afternoon till 2 in the morning. So... If anywhere, so if you're anywhere near the 419, definitely come out.
1: Just spot back to Brent.
2: So it goes. Oh, looks like we got somebody else. Who just
3: I was going to say, we can actually talk with one of the guests for next week, because we're doing a showcase next week for a crew that this guy is part of. Why don't you introduce yourself real quick?
4: Yeah, my name is Glenn Curlin. I'm one of the guys who runs Fifth Dimension Detroit with Andrea and Chris. I've got a gig tomorrow with Wave Point, Ancient Mermaids, and Billy Wegner. It's at Exodus Rooftop. So that's going to be from 9 to 2. It should be a really nice, beautiful night. End of the summer vibes outside, so I'm pretty excited for that. So, yeah.
3: Sweet. Is there any cover for that, do you know?
4: It is $10 for
3: $10?
4: Our night. Yeah, if you come early, it'll be free.
3: Get there early.
4: Yeah, get there early. But it'll be $10
3: it's more
4: after
3: drinking
4: that.
3: Money.
4: Exactly.
3: At least then, $10. That's at least one more beer, right?
4: Yep, exactly. Yeah, and then Brent will be hosting me and Fifth Dimension next Wednesday right here. So stick around for that for sure.
3: Yeah. Who else is going to play?
4: Me, Zen Zero, which is Chris Mackum, and Andrea will be playing with us as well. So
3: she is going to do the doubleheader.
4: Yeah,
3: okay.
4: Double bubble. I don't know if she wanted to, but she's going to do it. It'll be fun. We'll be playing some techno, so.
3: Okay.
4: Sorry for that.
3: A little switch up from tonight.
4: Yep, exactly.
3: You getting over there? About ready? I guess one thing I can mention is Saturday, if I can get the flyer up here.
2: Yeah, you're across the border, aren't you?
3: I am across the border. I'm really slow at this right now. Bear with me. But Saturday, I am going to be playing right across the river. It will be from 10 p.m. till 2 a.m. It is only $5 all night, and it's going to be all 45s. So, I don't know. Just expect a huge variety of music, everything from hip-hop, house, funk, techno, disco, soul, maybe even booty, freestyle, whatever, Motown. Some oldies, whatever. We're just gonna
2: Slim
3: get
2: Whitman.
3: As stupid as we can. But
2: Slim Whitman.
3: Sure, I'll go with that.
2: Lawrence Welk.
3: Oh shoot! It sounds like he's getting ready to come in here. So. Let's go ahead and do this. You are tuned into Planet Funk on 313.fm.
2: What's happening, man?
3: This is Human Robot.

some drinks from the bar. Bar dropped his last record. Then someone called the promoter. I gotta go with my DJ home. She knows I gotta catch a plane in the morning. I gotta get those drinks. Come with me to Spain. Then to Amsterdam, and then to Berlin. I gotta go back home. Gotta go back home to Detroit.

coming back.

0: So that was Human Robot. So yeah, that was fun. Of course, we heard earlier, next week is going to be a Fifth Dimension Detroit showcase. Yeah, that should be fun. I want to say a huge thank you to Urban Beam, or Urban Beam, Speaker Box, for hosting us each and every week. If you can't make it down here on a Wednesday, come down any other day of the week, because they have awesome coffee and booze now. You can buy booze here. And also, huge thank you to our past hosts, Grand Trunk Pub and Detroit Threads. I think we're actually going to do a show at Detroit Threads again sometime. Episode 500 is coming up. I think 499 we should do at Detroit Threads, and then 500 doing the Orange Room.
1: Yeah, that sounds interesting.
0: Of course, also, huge thank you to Ty Rodriguez for putting this whole 313 Amplify thing together. What's the new name or whatever? What's the new name? What is it? Assembled Sound, that's right, yes. But
1: wait.
0: It's muted.
1: Go ahead.
2: And I would definitely like to thank Brent and 313 FM, because this show wouldn't be possible without you.
0: Yeah.
2: Thank you.
3: Love you, Brent.
2: Yes.
0: Also, if this is your first time tuning in, or you missed part of it or whatever, and you want to catch it again, archives should probably be up by Saturday. Just go to download.313.fm or go to 313.fm, click on the archived episodes link, and that's the way to do it, because then you can also get the video recording as well as the MP3. 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Doesn't have to be iTunes. Yeah, you can listen to the recording on there, and it'll automatically tell you when a new episode is available. But all of that archiving is and thanks to our man in command out in California, hosting over like 12 years or so of archived episodes, Mr. Jeff.
1: Of Doom.
0: Yeah. So yeah, that's gonna do it for the night. Huge thank you for everyone that tuned in. I think I'm gonna play a couple records until Isaac and their crew gets here at 11. So yeah, there's gonna be more music here, I think. So yeah, peace out. Thanks again. Good night.

Welcome to Detroit Techno Militia Presents The Grid. My name is T. Linder, and I'm going to be your host tonight. Tonight, our episode features live recordings from the Detroit Techno Militia label night at the legendary Berlin nightclub, Tresor. In the first hour, we have Mad Alba representing Homopotic. In the second hour, from the Detroit Techno Militia, we have Dark Cube. You are on the grid with Mad Alba. Let's go.

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Blast from the sirens, pray boy for joy. 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Sexy sisters deluxe, beware of the fox. You say you're fine, you feel the borderline. 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

through time and space, imaginable to us only as flights of fancy. Who are these beings we dare to imagine but fear to accept? What dark work goes on inside their impossible machines, cloaked from us by invisible forces? If they know our secrets, why can't we know theirs?

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The kind of people that don't fit into your society. 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

This is Detroit Techno Militia Presents The Grid. For the last hour, you've been witnessing the sounds of Mad Alba recorded live at Tresor Berlin at the Detroit Techno Militia Label Night from October 2013. On deck, we have Dark Cube, also recorded live from the vault at Tresor, and he'll be bringing it home for you. You are on The Grid. Let's go.

0: street, our sanctuary. It was good times. It was soulful. It was funky. What happened to the music? I remember when we used to dance. No lights, no fights. Just soul, our soul. Surrounded by friends, strangers were friends. We didn't care. It was all about the music. No worries, no troubles, no bills, no drugs. Just music. What happened to the music? What happened to the soul? Where's the soul? True art form, bastardized, reshaped, repackaged, watered down, sold out. What happened to the soul? It sold out. The soul sold out. But not the soul makers. Soul makers still here. We still there. We still here. We live for this shit. This is our shit. This is what we feel. It's how we work. It's an expression of why we act the way we do. It's not a gimmick. This ain't no hype. Bullshit ass. Wants a child for some shit you didn't invent. Sucking the soul out of it. Watering it down. It's a shame. Are you funky with the machines? Or do the machines make you funky? Are you program too? Do the machines program you? This is our life. This is our love, our passion. History.
1: But it's got a mind similar to
0: it. Ignore it. History.
1: And it made contact out of curiosity, don't you understand? We brought it.
0: Exactly.
1: We've got to get it back.
0: Disrespect.
1: I'll be quiet or I'll get killed.
0: For money. Short thing. But short money. Hope it was working.

to remember. My mind is gone. I want to remember. My mind is gone. What's going on? Am I still here? Am I still the one I was?

0: Hey, what's up, everyone? Thank you for tuning into Planet Funk on 313.fm.
1: Yes, sir.
0: This one's a special one because it's another showcase. We got a showcase for Fifth Dimension Detroit Crew.
1: Yeah, yeah, yeah.
0: And also got some music by the Fifth Dimension Detroit Crew. Specifically by Mr. Kyle Dahl sitting across from Woodward over here. What's going on, you two? How are you guys doing?
2: Yeah, doing good. You know, just dropped this new track last Friday, so we're just been working that, you know, doing some promo, and that's about it, you know, planning some gigs.
0: Okay. Yep. What is this? What's this new track? Where can people get it?
2: Yeah, it's available pretty much everywhere. Spotify, Beatport, Juno, you know. Tidal, Napster.
0: Okay, what's it called?
2: MySpace.
0: It's
2: called Pierce the Fold.
0: Okay.
2: Pierce the Fold. And yeah, I mean, Kyle, you kind of came up with the idea behind it.
3: Yeah, so yeah, basically we're playing under the moniker Gone Rogue, and so that's the two of us, and we created Pierce the Fold. And the background...
0: Oh, so this is that's a collaboration track between the two of you guys? Okay.
3: Absolutely. So we collaborate, and the background behind it is really stepping out of the box and taking your path, your unique path, not getting sucked into what the crowd's doing, and being able to really enjoy yourself. I think the underlying point is essentially that if you don't prioritize your own life, someone else will do it for you. So step okay. in and do it.
0: Okay. All right. Now, I'm curious because I definitely want to talk about you guys individually, but the Fifth Dimension Detroit label itself, how long has that been a thing? And how did it all get started, I guess?
2: Yeah, so we started it like basically right around when the pandemic was starting. I think like a lot of us just had like some downtime and we're doing stuff like individually. And I started doing a Tuesday night at the High Dive in Hamtramck. And during the pandemic, we just kind of turned it into like a live stream, you know, because obviously we couldn't be around people. So we just like take turns like rotating DJs in there. And Glenn and Callum were two of the DJs that stopped by. And I had been doing some events under the name Fifth Dimension, and they asked to help out, and we just kind of like started to form it into like something bigger, you know, turned into a label, started doing bigger events, you know, outside of the High Dive, you know, like Tangent, and now we're into Marble, and you know, doing a lot of the good dope clubs in Detroit. So yeah, it just started out as like a supernatural thing, and I think that's just kind of how we've been pushing our label and our production company, is just, you know, having things flow naturally and not trying to like force anything, just, you know, like be ourselves basically at the end of the day.
0: Awesome. Does Fifth Dimension have any shows coming up that people can go to?
2: In Detroit, we really don't have anything planned for the short time here. We just did one.
0: Oh, Andrea's getting up.
2: Oh yeah, we do have Arts Beats and Eats. Yeah, we'll be doing an
0: that's
2: hour
0: coming up
2: that.
0: Too.
2: Yeah, yep. Saturday. Yep. Okay. We'll be doing that Saturday, and then me and Glenn will be heading to Toronto the following weekend. So yeah, we'll be rocking out Toronto. Will be our first time there.
0: Well, sweet. So we'll both be in Canada that weekend then.
2: Oh really? You're gonna be there?
0: Yeah.
2: Oh, no. Oh heck yeah!
0: Ontario too, but Windsor, so
2: about
0: 4 hours away.
2: Heck yeah, that's what's up. Yeah, so we're trying to expand outside of Detroit and do some more things outside. But yeah, thanks for reminding us, Andrew. Yeah, this Saturday we will be at Arts Beats and Eats, and we're playing 9:30 to about like 11:30 ish.
0: Is that on that DIA stage?
2: The DIA stage. Yep. That's
0: awesome.
2: Right.
0: Awesome. Yep. What about the show in Toronto? Where's that?
2: Yeah, it's called The Basement. It's like a small, like basement-like club.
0: Okay, I've actually heard of it. I haven't been there yet, though.
2: Yeah, and I've heard though it's by a Kaleidoscope. The group is that's throwing it, and supposedly, you know, they're doing some really cool stuff out there in Toronto. They've brought out some other Detroit cats like Craig Gonzalez, Permeator. I know Bill Stacy, and I believe Tom as well has been out there. So yeah, they're working closely with a lot of Detroit people to try to like get like a back and forth thing going, which I think is really good.
0: Awesome. Now, as far as where people can find Fifth Dimension Detroit online, is there like SoundCloud, Mixcloud, Instagram, Facebook, any of that stuff?
2: Yeah. We're rocking the SoundCloud. Yeah, pretty much everything. You can find us everywhere.
0: Well, how can they find you? Is there specific link?
2: Go to
0: link
2: our IG at FifthDimDet, D-E-T.
0: Okay.
2: You can find us on SoundCloud. It's the same. Pretty much everything at FifthDimDet. Yep. Any platform you look at us, look us up on there, and you'll find us.
3: Same Sweet. With Gone Rogue Detroit. So Gone Rogue Detroit on IG, and then Gone Rogue, in Spotify if you search it. You'll find us. So.
0: Awesome. Now, in Earth Beats and Eats, are you guys performing as Gone Rogue? Are you guys doing individual sets? Or
2: We're basically just taking like all of us individually, and we're just doing like a Fifth Dim tag kind of deal.
0: Okay. Back to back to back to back to back to back.
2: Basically, yeah. We only got like an hour, and we got like four or five of us, so we're just going to keep grooving back and back, do some house music. Normally we do like darker techno, but we don't want to scare the kids at the Arts Beats meet, so.
1: I don't know. Nowadays some of these kids need to be scared, so
2: maybe
1: put the fear of God in
2: them. That's a good point. That's a good point.
3: New pace too, yeah.
0: How about, is there any like previous productions that people can look up by you guys that you would recommend if they're new to the label and want to kind of get a feel for the sound of what you guys put out?
3: I missed the first part.
0: Oh, is there like a any recent releases or any releases on the label like that you would recommend that people check out if they want to get a feel for the sound that is Fifth Dimension Detroit?
3: Yeah,
2: I'd say we got two compilation records. The first record we released was a compilation record, so you kind of get like a gist for all of our different styles. We got us, let's see, which would be Glenn as Rearkin, Zen Zero, me. We have
0: Zen
2: Yon
0: Zero
2: Burn.
0: Yourself. This one in the background is one of yours.
2: Oh, right on, yep. But yeah, so you can get kind of like the gist of what all of our different styles are. Mostly techno, but we all got our own flair and our flavor. In the second compilation, we used a couple other dudes outside of our label, which are Zan Bishop and Sean Phillips, which goes by DJ Pitch Blend. So they threw in a couple tracks, and we're going to try to keep doing that, keep that going, basically just throwing out compilations with, like four or five different people, like using us plus people from outside that I think represent our sound. But we definitely go for more of a... like a droidy kind of techno mechanical kind of style,
0: Okay, sweet.
3: Definitely some acid lines in there for the Gone Rogue stuff and on the comp. Yeah, so focused in on that. And from my standpoint, I just really like the 303 acid line, and whether it be a bass line, use it for a lead, whatever. So, yeah,
2: for sure.
0: Awesome. Well, is there anything else people need to know about you two before you jump up there and do your thing? Or?
3: That sums it up really nice.
0: Okay.
3: Thanks.
0: Sweet. Yeah. All right. Well, why don't we have you guys jump up and get ready then.
3: All right, let's go.
0: Actually, Woodward, do you have anything coming up?
1: As a matter of fact, yes.
0: Oh, shoot. What are you doing?
1: This Saturday, me and a whole bunch of my friends, we're going to be in Poho, otherwise known as Port Huron, for Believe in the Beat, Music Fest and Campout, September 2nd and 3rd. The address is 3376 Griswold in Port Huron. The early bird tickets are being sold until midnight tonight, so if you're planning on going, make sure you get your tickets early before inflation goes up.
0: Actually, that's a heavy... I see, like, a ton of names on that.
1: Oh, yeah. Psycho, DJ Scent, Moses Malone, Yours Truly, The Don, The Return of Max Jerome, Biblical Proportion.
0: Oh, that's that event. That's that event.
1: What's that?
0: That's that event, Max Jerome.
1: Yeah, coming out of retirement since 2008. So, this is going to be fun. And if any other information, just go on the Believe in the Beat Facebook page, and it'll tell you all the deets.
0: All right, sweet. Well, they gave me the thumbs up over there, so I guess let's do this then. You are tuned into Planet Funk on 313.fm. This is Gone Rogue.

this murderous, barbarous beast that draws murder, torture, and suffering to the peoples of the world in Asia, in Africa, in Latin America, everywhere, and here, this is the headquarters.

0: So that was Gone Rogue. So yeah, continuing the Fifth Dimension Detroit Showcase, sitting across from me, long time no see, Andrea. Yeah, we got, as I mentioned, Andrea's back in the house, and
1: after a week off,
0: right? Her week off. And along with a friend, Rurkin, whose track is actually playing in the background right now.
2: Yo, yo, how we doing, everybody?
0: So, one thing that was mentioned to me is you guys do some, like, community-type events?
2: Yeah, so every Saturday in the De Quinter Cut, which is a bike path that goes from Eastern Market down to the riverfront, with like murals along it, and a lot of people go running out there. And there's a bar down there made of shipping containers called the Freight Yard. And every Saturday from, we started going from 12 to 10, and now we go 1 to 6 p.m. We DJ down there, and we invite some friends out, some people that have been coming up in the scene and stuff like that. And so we're down there every Saturday in the De Quinter Cut. And then in the summertime, we're down at Vallade Park, which is right next to Aretha Franklin Amphitheater on the riverfront. So, so aside from doing events at like the more well-known clubs like Marble Bar and TV and stuff like that, we like to do free events pretty consistently, basically every Saturday, all year round. So that's pretty fun. And then, as Chris mentioned earlier, you know, we have the we were doing the open decks at the High Dive every Tuesday night, where people can just bring their USB and sign up and play music. And Andrea and some
0: other. Is it just USB, or can people bring records too?
2: You can play records. They have 1200s there as well.
3: Make sure you bring your own needles though.
0: Right.
3: Yeah.
2: Make sure you bring your own needles for sure. Andrea and some other people are going to be taking that over now, which is pretty sweet. But that's how we all met, which is pretty awesome.
0: Funny story. That's how I met this guy.
3: Oh, really?
0: To my left,
2: you and Jeff. That's who you guys met.
3: No,
0: yeah,
3: way.
0: Yeah. It was
2: really?
0: Open decks night at Northern Lights Lounge.
3: Nice.
2: Okay, awesome.
3: Nice.
2: Yeah, just when I get people from out of town, no one's ever really like Chicago, LA. It's kind of unheard of, you know. So
0: really,
2: yeah. And so when I moved here about 5 years ago, that was a place I could go and meet these like really great people and get a chance to like work on the craft and get to network. And so. Yeah, so we're really open. Like, you know, we do that there, and then if we like someone, then we'll bring them out on Saturday to come down to the cut, and if they do good there, then you know, we might have them at one of our bigger events or whatever. But, you know, we try to, like, have a presence in the community, you know, all around. And, yeah, it's just something we like to focus on for sure. So
0: sweet.
2: Wanted to definitely mention that.
0: By the way, not to change the subject, though,
2: sure.
0: But I just got to say, this track is fucking banging.
2: It's all right. A little funky.
0: So if other people like this in the background, it is Run by Fear.
2: Yeah.
0: And this was released on what album or EP? Or?
2: Yeah, this is our first compilation, the Fifth Dimension compilation that we had. This was 2021. So a little over a year ago in May. So like we did a couple compilations, and right now we're trying to figure out if we're gonna. We're probably going to do some singles and do another compilation with some other of our good friends. Detroit has so many good producers around, which is awesome. So some guys from like THRG and some other groups. You know, we just want to bring people together and release compilations, supporting a lot of other people in our group and outside of our group as well.
0: Sweet.
2: Yeah.
0: Now, Andrea, I was told you have some events coming up that you're playing.
3: As a matter of fact, tomorrow on Belle Isle from 5 to 9, Community Function is playing at Pavilion 6, and look forward to playing that. Some of the DJs are Hood, myself, Venn Diagram, and Extra Mayo.
0: Extra Mayo.
3: Can't wait. Yeah. And then,
0: do we know who Extra Mayo is?
3: I personally don't, but I'm looking forward to meeting them.
0: Right?
3: Yeah, for sure. And then one other one, I'll be playing or supporting Waypoint on September 11th at Tangent Gallery.
0: You can actually catch here before we do the radio shows. He's been coming up here on Wednesdays and playing some music.
3: Nice.
2: Yeah, great
3: nice,
2: guy.
3: Yeah.
2: Amazing.
3: Great guy. Yeah, Glenn's good friends with him too. Yeah, and then you heard the other events going on, our Speed to Meets, and we definitely have some stuff coming up in the future, so yeah, make sure to follow us and stay tuned.
0: Sweet.
2: Yeah, I got a gig, like Chris mentioned earlier, in Toronto. We're going to be playing next Saturday, so we're excited for that. Be pretty cool with Marvis and the Kaleidoscope crew, and then Cove Love, he's the creator and runner of Love Club, who we pair up with. For a lot of a couple events, we're going to be playing at the Oven in Austin, Texas,
3: nice.
2: On Keep September. Spicy. Yeah, exactly. On September 24th. So really excited about that too. Never been to Austin. That'll be cool. And then as far as the crew, yeah, we got some stuff cooking up. We got a party that's going to be coming out in November, and another one in December. The December 10th is going to be at Marble Bar. With a really exciting headliner, so keep that in your
0: this is
2: in your
0: a secret, we can't reveal who it is yet.
2: Yeah, I don't think it's a good idea to reveal it now.
3: Might jinx it.
2: but yeah, it's gonna be great. I'm really excited about that. So just yeah, stay tuned. We're gonna be keeping stuff going and doing our community stuff and staying busy. So yeah, thanks everybody. We appreciate everybody.
0: Sweet. Well, you guys wanna jump up there and do your thing then?
3: You know
2: yeah,
3: it.
2: Let's do it.
0: Sweet.

0: the 45s night, because originally we were just doing one Saturday just to kind of get the word out, but it didn't really work that way. So we're moving it to Fridays because it was supposed to move from Saturday to Thursday, but the bar staff liked what I was doing enough to say, you know what, we're gonna give you Fridays instead. So I guess that's the important part. So I believe it's the 9th, I think. I don't know. I should know when my own event is happening. That's pretty bad. Actually, you know what? We can do this. Oh, shoot. There we go. Yeah, it is. September 9th from 10 till 2 at Fog Lounge. It's only $5. Come listen to a bunch of 45s and eat some poutine. And also, this motherfucker over here needs to get a passport. Yes, Desi Magby, I'm talking about you. Get a passport. Come play some 45s up in Canada. But yeah, that's, like I said, that's happening Friday, September 9th. You know what? And with these guys playing in Toronto the next day, maybe I'll take a day off of work and just be like, I'm going to take the train from Windsor after my gig up to Toronto and then go watch these guys play in Toronto the next day.
1: Nice.
0: Yeah, we'll see what happens. But yeah, yeah, I'm excited for what's happening over there. You guys ready to go over there? Yeah? All right, sweet. I'm getting a thumbs up. Let's go ahead and do this then. You are tuned into Planet Funk on 313.fm. This is Rurkin and Andrea Kalajian.
2: 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The minister will...

looking. They see me looking. Do it. They see me looking. Look. They see me looking. Look.

0: We'll catch them in Toronto next week, Saturday, right? Yeah, Eastern 15. Yeah, like I said, I might just take a train from Windsor and come catch you guys in Toronto too. Also, huge thank you to Speakerbox. I almost said Urban Bean again. Huge thank you to Speakerbox for hosting us each and every week. Come out here and hang out with us sometime and get some drinks, listen to some music. Also, gotta say huge thank you to our past host, Grand Trunk Pub. 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And last but not least, gotta thank our man out in California hosting like 12 years of archived episodes or something like that. Huge thank you to him. 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And that, of course, is all thanks to our man in command out in California, Mr. Jeff.
1: Of Doom.
0: That was like the most mediocre one ever.
1: That was what?
0: The most mediocre one ever. Anyways, that's going to do it. Huge thank you, everyone, for tuning in. Peace out and good night.

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1: Yes, yes.
0: We got our first guest here, Mondo Blaze, who is returning to the show. I'm trying to remember how long it's been since he last played the show.
1: Been a while. Last year,
0: yeah. You want to get a lot closer to that mic there. Why don't you go ahead and introduce yourself, let everyone know who you are, and
2: First of all, hello everybody. Thanks for tuning in. I am Mondo Blaze.
1: All right, well that's good. Well, that's a start.
0: Right? Man of many words.
1: Yeah. Well, let's get this out of the way. How long have you been in the game?
2: Oh, I started playing in 1985, but I was buying music since 79.
1: Okay, veteran, I see.
0: I'm not even going to say what I was doing in 85. Being born.
2: That's cool, too.
1: Well, that's why I decided not to even answer that. That's my Christmas gift to you for now.
0: So, I'm kind of curious then. Another one that's been around for a while, like Woodward DJing. What's the most significant change you've seen since you've started?
2: With DJs or the music?
0: Yeah, with DJs and the music, I guess.
2: Well, everything is technical now. It's high-tech DJs going on. But that's cool, too, if you can rock a party. It's just technology is moving. Everything is it's like being broke down to where you can have whole crates on flash drives. I mean, you know, it's really helping a DJ that got back problems from back in the day, you know.
0: Yeah, one of these days. I mean, I finally got those XDJ things over there, but I don't know. I made one USB, but I played on them for the first time last week, but that's the only time I've touched them, so I don't know. One of these days.
1: Yeah.
0: I'll start learning them. Yeah. I had all sorts of hiccups last week because I don't even really know how to play on CDJs, so.
2: Yeah. It'll come if you keep practicing.
0: But I ran into you at Motor City Wine
2: not so long
0: ago, and that's where we set this up. Are you playing out anywhere?
2: Well, Motor City Wine was the last place I played at.
0: Okay. You did the musicality, right?
2: Yeah, with Seth Carter and John Beltran.
0: Okay.
2: That was in September. But
0: Is Craig still a part of that?
2: Craig
0: Huckabee, isn't he a part of the musicality thing?
2: Off and on. He's doing something tonight at the Marble Bar, I think.
0: Okay. Well, cool. After you tune into here, go at the Marble Bar, I guess.
2: Yeah, I think so.
0: Anything upcoming?
2: I can say every now and then I play at Motor City Wine with Rick Wilhite for the Beautiful Sundays.
0: Okay.
2: Or Seth Carter for the musicality. But day before yesterday, I played at Bliss Spot on Living Noise and Auto Drive.
0: I don't know. I've never checked that place out.
2: Well, with Kevin Dysart.
0: Okay.
2: I played 3 hours up there.
0: Wow.
2: And it was nice. I was playing on all vinyl that night. But, it turned out well.
0: Yeah. So where is that spot again?
2: It's on Living Noise and Auto Drive in the Avenue of Fashions.
0: Okay.
2: It's called Green Bliss. Yeah.
1: Dispensary, right?
2: No, it's not a dispensary.
0: You were thinking because of that name.
1: You would think, yeah.
2: It's a store that sells T-shirts, the best oils you can buy in the world. I mean, everything. Nice art, jewelry.
0: Okay.
2: Go by there. Yeah.
0: Was that just like a one-off thing, or do they have like regular DJs in there?
2: Regular DJs. It's usually once or twice a month, yeah.
0: Okay. I will have to check that place out then.
2: Yeah, it's cool.
0: How about, do you have an online presence at all, other than your Facebook, anywhere people can check out mixes by you or anything?
2: Well, my latest piece, recording, is from the basement I play with Moses. And,
0: okay, nice.
2: Shine Tate over at
1: The basement.
0: Yeah.
2: So that was earlier this year.
0: Okay. Yeah, that's, I know you can get that on chew.tv, and then I think on, do they back up the MP3s too? I'm not sure. I know you can get the video recordings, but if anywhere, I would probably check Detroit Promo TV.
2: Right.
0: Yeah. Yep. Or Underground TV. Underground313.com.
2: With Detroit Promo TV, that's it.
0: Yeah. Sweet. Mm-hmm. I'll have to look for that one too. You said it was with Moses?
2: Yeah.
0: Moses Malone?
2: No. Follison.
0: Oh, Follison. I thought you said Moses.
1: Mollison.
0: Mollison.
2: Mollison, yeah.
0: Mollison. Okay. Okay. I don't know. I thought he said Moses. Shout out to those guys, by the way. Basement. Yeah. Check them out. Sunday nights.
2: Yeah, it's nice, man.
0: Yeah, they feed you. I need to get on that.
2: Wife got the best cooking.
0: Yeah.
2: Then you tune in worldwide. You know, people hit you up from like Belgium, Switzerland, all over.
0: Shouts out to Thomas
1: and Darielle.
0: Yeah, in Belgium.
2: Yeah.
0: They just started doing live with who's the other broadcaster that they linked with now? They're doing a live broadcast on why am I forgetting them right now? Come on, Woodward, help me out here.
1: Shit. You say it's another broadcaster?
0: Yeah, that they're broadcast Deep Space Radio.
1: Hmm.
0: Yeah, they broadcast live on Deep Space Radio too now. So you can catch them on Detroit Promo TV and underground313.com.
2: Mm-hmm.
0: As well as chew.tv and Deep Space Radio too. I gotta branch out.
2: Yeah,
0: this is the only spot you can catch us, 313.fm.
2: Mm-hmm.
0: But I don't know. Do you have anything else you want to plug before you jump up there? Or?
2: That's about all I can think of right now. I mean, if you have any other questions, I can try to answer that.
0: You got anything, Woodward?
1: What, coming up?
0: No, any questions for him?
1: Nah. I mean, we go back. Yeah, well, never mind. Because we all know how usually these stories start. You know, we go back X amount of years, this, that, the other, and shit. So I'm like, hey, it's the day after Christmas.
2: Yeah.
1: So I'm not going to do it today. I'm not going to do it. I might wait till after the new year. Break that out again. But I've known you for a good while, and
2: over 20 years. Yeah,
1: and I mean, I've heard you play, and you know, you've definitely ripped us some shit over the years.
2: Thank you.
1: You know, especially during the heyday of the Backpack Music Festival,
2: right
1: when that was going on over at Belle Isle. Damn, how I kind of missed that.
2: Yeah, I do too.
1: So shout out to Judy Shelton. Judy, if you're listening, get it back going again.
0: Yeah. Yeah, summer hasn't been the same because we're missing Backpack and we're missing Pine Groove.
2: Mm-hmm.
0: One of them's got to make a comeback.
2: Yeah, they do.
0: Wow. Wide open summer. Plenty of dates. Someone do it.
2: Yeah, that'll be nice.
0: All right. Well, you want to go ahead and jump up there then?
2: Yeah.
0: Get ready to rock some tunes for us.
2: Okay.
0: What else is going on here? Up next, Rob Sample is going to be going down, so that should be fun. All the way from Toledo.
1: Yeah.
0: Oh, he's going live, I guess. I guess you good over there?
1: Yeah. I don't think he hears you.
0: You ready? You good? Yeah, okay, all right, let's do this then.
1: He's good.
0: All right, you are tuned into Planet Funk on 313.fm. This is Mondo Blaze.

find a way to make a better day.

0: So that was Rob Sample. Or, I'm sorry, that was Mondo Blaze. Up next is Rob Sample. Hey. That was some awesome stuff.
1: Yeah, I've done that. I've done that a lot.
0: Not often enough we get some good, nice, soulful sounding house music in here. Thank you for that. But up next we have Rob Sample.
2: 419 in the house.
1: Right? What up?
0: What's going on, sir?
1: Not much, man. Man, this is the first time I've been in Michigan since probably one of the last grocery store discos. I haven't been called for a Plum Market gig in a minute, have you?
0: That was like grocery store disco. Oh, yeah, Plum Market. Yeah, no, I haven't either. I think I messaged you. I was like, what is up with Plum Market? And
1: yeah.
0: I don't know. Did they stop doing music?
1: I'm assuming so. I don't know. Like there had been a ton of like last minute bookings and double bookings, and I don't know. I think it's just got to be too much of a pain in the neck for their marketing group for some reason.
0: I did talk to one person that I ran into them. I'm trying to remember where, but they said they worked for Plum Market. And I think they worked at the one store I haven't done, the West Bloomfield one. And they said it was just like some top 40s thing like recently, but they haven't worked there for like I forget how long. I can't remember. Like that might have been like the last thing before they stopped, or they might have switched to that.
1: Boo.
0: I don't know.
1: Boo.
0: Anyways, one thing I wanted to mention, huge shout out to DJ Shiva, aka Non-Compliant, because I lost the entire promos music collection when everything got stolen, she was kind enough to send me her entire discography. So this is off of the She Her EP, which is out now. I think it came out the last time when she played on the show, like 2 years ago, Movement, when we had John Aquaviva on. So it's out. It's good stuff. If you like techno, go buy it. Anyways, Rob, what's up?
1: Man, it's good
0: going
1: to be
0: on
1: here
0: in Toledo.
1: Oh man, there's so much stuff going out in Toledo, man. It almost seems like there's too much going on in Toledo. But I mean, you see a lot of our Toledo house cats. They're out in that Fort Wayne doing that Funk U thing, which is super cool.
2: Oh yeah, Chris Mooney's thing.
1: Yeah, Chris Mooney's thing. I got invited. Me and Sandman got invited to play this February. So keep your ears open, eyes peeled on the old Book of Face and Instagram for a promo for that. But it should be pretty hot.
0: So I've seen lately at a lot of the Old School Fridays, it's been you and Sandman.
1: Yeah.
0: You guys go by a name.
1: The Get Down Brothers.
0: Get Down Brothers.
1: That's us. You know, it's old school, and we mash up a little bit of 80s and disco funk with the old school. Anything old, every Friday.
0: So for those who are unfamiliar with Old School Fridays, if you're in Toledo or if you just want to escape Detroit for a night on a Friday, it is a spot to be.
1: Yeah, it absolutely is. It's the longest running Friday night in Toledo's history. We pretty much stick solid to old school. Like, you're not going to hear the newest top 40 stuff out there. You're going to come out there, you're going to jam to everything you grew up to, everything your parents grew up to. You know, and it's fun. It's absolutely fun.
0: When it gets really crazy, I mean, it gets crazy enough in the winter when you're kind of confined to the one room, but in the summer when they open up that patio, it's pretty nuts out there.
1: Yeah, it is. We can't wait till it warms up. Shoot, you know, this Friday might be warm enough for us to pull a patio party in December. I don't know. You know, we're supposed to get that 56 degree weather.
0: Ooh, put a couple heaters out there.
1: Yeah.
0: Drop a couple heaters out there.
1: Yeah, I'll drop a couple heaters out there, I'll tell you. Oh, I don't know what else. What else is going on? March, South by Southwest, Austin, Texas. If I don't make this new career move, I'll be out in Austin, Texas for a week playing at South by Southwest, which should be hella dope. I hear that's the place to go for anything and everything. Spring breaky, EDM-y, but I'm going to play house music at as many locations as I can. So that should be fun. You know, New Year's Eve, popping off at Hollywood Casino.

0: That's right, you're a casino man.
1: I am. Head DJ over at Hollywood for the last 6 years. Love it. I don't know what to say. New Year's Eve is going to be 15 hours of solid entertainment. So if you want to, you know, get away from all the madness that happens late night, it's a good place to come to get a little entertainment early in the night and get home. What else can I say about it other than all-you-can-eat lobster buffet?
2: Oh, shit.
1: Yeah, New Year's Eve. And it's a non-ticketed event. You don't have to buy a ticket for this. You just show up. Everything's a la carte. So entertainment is free. Food, obviously. I think it's around $40 for as many lobsters as you can eat.
2: Fuck. Too bad I get paid on the third and shit.
1: Oh, dang.
2: I know, because I'd be there.
1: And then, of course, this Friday with, the Get Down Brothers, myself and Sandman. Old school Fridays, Wesley's, we just talked about that. But that's every Friday, at least till summer pops and we start getting back in with the rotation of DJs. You know, I definitely know you're probably coming out in 2019 for that.
0: Nice. I'm always down for that.
1: Yeah.
0: Reggie, do another 45 night.
1: Oh, geez.
0: That was fun.
1: Yeah, that was
0: Silver, so... You came to the rescue that night.
1: It was
0: funny,
1: like,
0: funniest thing ever. I showed Desi, DJ Psycho, and I got booked to play Old School Fridays at Wesley's. And I wrote down, did Greg come too? I feel like Greg came. It was you and Greg and Woodward. I guess the camera's not pointing at you, so I gotta mention your name. Greg, and then myself and Desi all drove down. Justin Moncrief too. Yeah, he came down for that too. That's right. So we had a whole Detroit crew down there. Not one of us thought to bring 45 adapters. We were playing all 45s. So I look at Desi, and I just mouth the words, fuck. And he looks at me, and he's like, what? And I go, did you bring 45 adapters? And he looks at me, and he mouths the word, fuck. So I looked at Sandman, and I was like, yo, dude. Do you live close? Do you have 45 adapters? And he's like, no. And they said, Rob might. And he ran home, and he got some 45 adapters and got there just in time and saved the night.
1: Yeah, I don't think they left my bag. Did I give you the J. Dilla donuts to play with or something like that?
0: It might have been, yeah.
1: I don't know. They're still in my bag, actually, from that day. So
0: that was a while ago.
1: Yeah, it was a long time ago. That was what was that? Shoot, that wasn't this year. Was that last year?
0: I think it was last year, yeah.
1: The Chillin', Illin', and Grillin' event last year, I think, maybe?
0: No, it wasn't. It was Old School Fridays.
1: Okay.
0: Yeah. I did come down and play 45s at Chillin', Illin', and Grillin', though.
1: You did.
0: But that was a couple years ago, because this last one they did Toledo only.
1: Yeah, they did.
0: It was the year before that it was Toledo and Detroit.
1: Yeah.
0: Those are fun, too.
1: Those are insanely fun. It's one of the only nights you get to hear.
0: So let's talk about, let's talk about Chillin', Illin', and Grillin', because free food, barbecue.
1: Yeah, free food, barbecue. I don't know if he changed. It used to be the backpack event where it benefited the Detroit backpack or the kids for backpacks for kids in Detroit. And,
0: oh, nice.
1: And now I think it's just benefiting maybe Toys for Tots, or it might be benefiting school supplies for needy children. And that, you know, doesn't go. It goes always, you know, Toledo, Detroit, whatever. So I think he changed that. So. You know, that's a big summer event we enjoy doing. It's usually on a Sunday, and it goes all day, you know. So I don't know what he's planning on doing this year or this coming year. You'd have to hit up Todd Perrin or DJ Sandman and find out. I don't know if he's going to keep it local, if he's going to bring down Detroit. It might be just a Detroit thing this year. I don't know.
0: The one year is mixed, and then the next year is just Toledo, and then the next year just Detroit.
1: Deconstructed Chillin', Illin', and Grillin'.
0: There we go. Anything else that you're playing?
1: Not off the tip of my head right now. Just focusing on, keeping myself and my DJ straight at Hollywood right now, and the Old School Fridays thing. I'm hoping to get out.
0: I want to see this guy dressed to the nines, go to the casino.
1: Yeah, I'm three-piece suits and bow ties.
0: Right.
1: Only. But we have fun out there. You get a good mixture of everything. So you can catch me on Instagram, DJ Rob Sample. Twitter, DJ Rob Sample. 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
0: And you got your website. We got it on the lower thirds, but give it out just in case someone's listening to the audio only.
1: Yeah, www.djrobsample.com. It's a little under construction at the moment, so I apologize, but it desperately needed updated, like my resume. So it'll be up there soon. You'll get links and clicks to all those little mixes and all that stuff that I do. So, you know, stay tuned. Keep your eyes open. Facebook, it's Robert Rossi. I think it's still at DJ Rob Sample, though. I think the page is still at DJ Rob.
0: Yeah, you have a page, too.
1: I do. I do have a fan page, and I try to bounce back and forth. If you fan me, then I know you're kind of listening to my music. So, and that's just Rob Sample without the DJ on it. There's too many links, man. You know. Hit me up on Instagram. That's where I have a lot of fun.
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1: Yes, Glass City Mixmasters. Yep. Rob Sample, S-A-M-P-L-E.
0: Sweet. Well, do you want to jump up there? And
1: I've been itching. Let's drop some fire.
0: Okay. Woodward, do you have anything coming up?
2: Yeah, next Tuesday.
0: That's right. You're doing the
2: Techno Tuesday.
0: It's nice.
2: I think it's myself and DJ D Swin, I think.
0: Okay.
2: Yeah.
0: Yeah.
2: One and the same. It's possible. I believe it's him. I'd have to check with Adam, though. Here. Here. Yeah.
0: Yeah. Urban Bean, you can tune in on ImpulseDetroit.net. Or I think they also broadcast on Facebook Live. Sometimes they get cut out on there, but ImpulseDetroit.net is the easiest way to do it. They have a chat on there too, like we do. So,
2: let me also get this in. Set your calendars for Saturday, March 19th.
0: Oh, way in advance.
2: Way in advance. The Hamtramck Music Fest featuring the Deep Sessions Detroit label at Detroit Threads. And that's basically going from noon till about, let's see,
0: like midnight, I feel like.
2: I believe so. Yep. Yeah.
0: 4 to midnight.
2: Yeah, 4 to midnight.
0: Oh, wow. He's got the lineup up there.
2: Yeah.
0: He's been a busy boy. He was doing those bookings today.
2: Who's that, Greg?
0: Yeah.
2: Yeah, I know. He called me earlier. Said he was going to be up here, but. Well.
0: Yeah, he told me that too.
2: Yeah, we should know better.
0: Well, again, I wanted to mention in the background has been all from the She Her EP by Noncompliant. It's out now. Go get it. Good tech news. You ready to do your thing over there, sir? Okay, let's get into this then. You are tuned into Planet Funk on 313.fm. This is Rob Sample.

0: Rob Sample.
1: Yeah.

0: So that was Rob Sample.
1: Yes!
0: So up next, we got, I hope I'm pronouncing this right, Ari Lahti.
2: That was pretty good.
0: Okay. But what's the actual?
2: Yeah, right? It's Ari. Yeah, I mean, Ari. You know, the real
1: like
2: Finnish.
1: A-R-I.
2: Yeah, exactly. I think in Finland, because it's a Finnish name, they say Ari, but
0: okay.
2: I just keep it simple. Yeah.
3: Oh, yeah. A little closer now.
2: Perfect.
0: Anyways, I'm gonna let Woodward take over here for a minute because I'm gonna go over there and set up equipment.
1: Oh gee, how nice. Alright, cool. All right. Yeah, I guess I'm gonna have to, huh?
2: I saw you yawning over there.
1: Yeah, don't pay me no mind and shit. It's just been a long day.
2: I feel
1: you. You know, getting over the itis from Christmas dinner and shit. So
2: yeah, same here.
1: Yeah. So anyway, so I take it you're not from around here then?
2: Well, I grew up in Harper Woods.
1: Okay.
2: And then when I was 10, I moved over to the Netherlands. And I've been living there for the last 12, 13 years.
1: Okay, so now you're back here visiting?
2: Visiting or? Family, you know, same thing, Christmas dinners, seeing family, and go back in a few days.
1: Okay, so now you're in the Netherlands now.
2: Yeah, yeah.
1: Okay, what part?
2: In Maastricht. It's about 2.5 hours south of Amsterdam. It's basically the redneck territory of Netherlands. Hey, the whole country says it.
1: Wow. Okay, but if it's redneck territory, I mean, at least they have the weed shops over in that area.
2: It's
1: right?
2: The only region in the Netherlands where you have to live in the region to go into the shop. So they don't let any foreigners buy weed. That's how redneck it is.
1: That's fucked up.
2: It's harsh, yeah.
1: Wow.
2: But I've lived there long enough, so I'm cool.
1: Okay, yeah. So you kind of.
2: They let me in, yeah.
1: Yeah, okay, yeah. So they kind of let you get away with
2: shit.
1: Oh,
2: definitely,
1: man.
2: Yeah.
1: Okay. And is the sticky of the icky, is it like that potent over there?
2: It's super good, yeah, definitely. It's a little expensive, but I mean, where isn't it, you know? But it's definitely good. But, you know, the U.S., it's up and coming, too. It's pretty good over here.
1: Yeah, but around here, you know, we got to wait 2 fucking years and shit before it's, like, legal. Like, you can go, say, like, across the street and go get you an eighth or whatever.
2: Yeah.
1: Or the pre-roll, you know, but...
2: Yeah.
1: Mike. Hold on. Mike. What? All right. Sorry about that.
2: That's all good.
1: Oh, yeah, shit. Okay, yeah, drop it on me.
2: That was close.
1: See if there's going to be another show after that. Anyway, while I'm over here bullshitting. So how long have you been DJing?
2: I guess about 3 years now. The first year, I didn't really take it too seriously, but the last 2 years have been doing a lot. Now we organize our own events in Maastricht.
1: Okay.
2: It's a growing scene there. So we organize kind of like illegal parties there.
1: So what's the flavor of music over that way? Is it more like techno-oriented, house-oriented?
2: Yeah, I'd say the Germans and the Dutch, they like the straight, minimal, heavy techno.
1: A little bit of Gabber thrown in.
2: Exactly. Not really my style all the time. I like to bring the Detroit electro-funk, the high-tech funk. So I'm trying to spread that over there. But also house music, old-school house, 90s garage, deep house, all that.
1: Okay, now, do you have any platforms where anyone can actually listen to any of your mixes?
2: Yeah, if you go to Sauna Club 30.
1: SoundCloud?
2: Sauna Club on SoundCloud and Facebook. We have, if you go to our Facebook page, Sauna Club, we got links to SoundCloud and events. You can
1: now,
2: hear.
1: Now, how do you spell that for folks who are phonetically challenged?
2: Yeah, S-A-U-N-A. Club. Sauna.
1: Oh, okay.
2: Yeah, there you go, yeah.
1: Great.
2: All our links and events up there. We got a gig in Estonia, in Tallinn, in a few weeks, so flying over there.
1: Okay, going beyond the Iron Curtain, or at least what used to be the Iron Curtain.
2: Yeah,
1: so.
2: Never been over there, so I heard the women are cute.
1: I'm sure the women are cute. I'm sure the booze is probably a lot stronger.
2: That's true.
1: All right, so now... you basically play what style?
2: I play everything. Tonight I'll be doing electro, mainly Detroit stuff. Everything from Underground Resistance to Detroit in Effect, new school, really nice, funky stuff.
1: Okay.
2: But up-tempo.
1: All right, there. So D.I.E. with DJ Mako.
2: Yeah.
1: If I remember correctly.
2: Big fan of him,
1: way,
2: yeah.
1: Way back in the day.
2: Yeah.
1: So
2: he's rocking it still to this day.
1: So now, are you familiar with some of the electro DJs around here?
2: Yeah, definitely, yeah.
1: All right, so we know there's DJ Psycho for one.
2: DJ Psycho, DJ Digital.
1: Jay Shaw. Yeah. Familiar with him?
2: Yeah.
1: Okay, okay. And then Brent, when he gets into his electro slash Miami feelings, you know, he'll get into it and definitely throw down some shit.
2: Yeah, he said he was a ghetto sick man.
1: Yeah. So it's nice to see that you're going to make a a name for yourself while you're here. You know, so now how long is it going to be? Well, how long are you going to be here?
2: I'm here only for another 4 days, so this was a nice last-minute thing that I could come on the show. Didn't expect it, that's for sure.
1: So other than playing here tonight, you're not doing anything else in Detroit?
2: No, just relaxing, hanging out with family, hanging out.
1: So basically, this is kind of like your debut then?
2: Definitely in Detroit. Never played in Detroit before, so that's pretty cool. I'm really excited to be here.
1: Oh, shit, you hear that, 313? We got a cherry that's about to get busted around here. So, you know, you might want to get ready for that eargasm.
2: Watch out.
1: You know, so we should be getting ready for that in just a second. We're just waiting for...
3: Shoot. Before I forget, there's this cat back in the Glass City that named Aiden that says hi to you.
2: Okay.
3: So he just hit me up and told me, like, make sure you say hi.
2: Okay,
3: so.
2: Cool. Oh, Adar.
3: Yeah.
2: Oh, not yet. You said you're from Toledo. Yeah, I know Adar. We've partied here in the D a few times together last year.
3: Yeah.
2: Okay, cool. Nice. Shout out, Adar.
1: Well, since we're speaking on Toledo, I want to give a shout out to... Miles Duran Knuckles for one, Todd Perrin for another, who else, the Brown Wizard, Omar Antonio Garcia, and everybody else that's repping the 419 that's checking us out. Oh no, I know about it. I didn't get to go. I know what you're talking about though. No, did you go?
4: No,
1: I forgot. Yeah. You the hardest working man around between Detroit and Toledo. Well, I mean between you doing, you know, your thing with Todd and doing your thing with the casino, and the occasional Plum Market gig here and there. I mean, damn. You know, I'm not saying you're stretching yourself thin, but you're stretching.
0: So one thing I'm curious about, because I've never been over there, is like what are the hot spots, like big clubs out in the Netherlands?
2: Let me think. Yeah, so in Amsterdam, there's a lot going on. Warehouse Elementenstraat, they do, you know, everything from, you know, a house and a lot of dark industrial acid. Yeah, Warehouse Elementenstraat, if you want your crazy light visuals and your heavy techno. The school in Amsterdam is cool because they're open 24 hours long, all weekend long, pretty much every weekend. So
0: like German style.
2: Yeah,
0: over there.
2: Exactly. Yeah. And in Maastricht, there's nothing. There's just the legal parties we throw and our friends throw. It's pretty underground scene there. It's all under the table.
0: Okay. Sweet. Well, I don't know, you have anything else you want to throw out there?
2: No. Yeah, thanks for having me, guys. Yeah.
0: Okay.
2: Ready to rock the house.
0: Sweet. Well, why don't we have you jump up there then? And
2: cool. Yeah. 313 shout out.
0: Okay. Sweet. Well, he gets set up. I wanted to mention next week on the show we have Rob Deshawn and DJ Marinity. We were talking about Ghetto Tech a little bit earlier. If you like that, definitely check in on the week after on the 9th. It'll be DJ Rowe and hopefully Gary Chandler. And then on the 16th will be Isaac Prieto and Nick Speed. 23rd, we're going to try something a little different with an all video mix series. I'll explain more on that on the actual date. The 30th, I'm really excited about. We have Diana Phillip and the Burnabella Project. If you remember a while ago, we had now, of course, Facebook focus on Ramiro Burnabella on. I guess he and his wife actually do a whole live set, so we're going to have both of them on together. So that should be kind of sweet. And then the week after that, kicking off February, will be Walter Glasshouse and Melk from Toronto, now in Windsor. Good to go over there? Okay, cool. Let's do this. And you are tuned into Planet Funk on 313.fm. This is RA Latte.

0: So that was Ari Lahti.
1: Hey.
0: We were just commenting that his parents stuck through to the end. They're the last of the crowd. Yeah, huge thank you to everyone that came out. You had a whole crew here with you. Also, huge thank you to Urban Bean Co. for hosting us each and every week. Thanks to Josh, by the way, for setting us up, going a little late tonight. I wanted to mention this one playing in the background. It's been out for a long time, but it's Andrew Woke and HKJ Bad Man. It's a great track. Go buy it because it's sweet. Kind of like the 90s breakbeat feel. Also, got to say a huge thank you to our other guests tonight, Rob Sample and Mondo Blaze, and Urban Bean Co.
2: You did.
0: Grand Trunk Pub, our past host, for hosting us as long as they did. And, of course, can't thank him enough, our man in command out in California, Mr. Jeff.
3: Of Doom! Doom!
0: That was really loud. Anyways, I think that's going to do it for the night. Again, thank you everyone that tuned in. Again, this one is Andrew Woke and HKJ Badman. Go get it. It's sweet.

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1: check,
0: to this?
1: Check, check, 1, 2, hello? Oh, that sounds better.
2: Sounds much better. Hi, hi, hi, hi.
0: There we go.
2: Yay.
3: Oh, my God. Now I can hear my sexy voice.
0: Back in business.
2: Wow.
3: Like I said, man, you know, things happen. Technology, sometimes, you know, it can be your best friend, and sometimes it can be your worst enemy.
2: Oops. All I know is I'm not repeating what I just said.
0: Yeah, that was a nice little speech. You want to cap it, though?
1: We got it recorded.
3: For those of y'all that are just tuning in, this is what you missed. No.
0: We're gonna summarize it for you real quick. Convergence got some records coming out in June. And,
2: right.
0: There's a 45, a double 12-inch, and a 10-inch.
2: Colored.
0: The 45 we played a little clip earlier. Go ahead and let them know what the 45
2: Artful Dodgers.
1: Yeah, I think we better play that again since it got kind of
2: really
1: crappy. Yeah, why not?
2: Seriously? Cool.
0: Yeah, so just summarize that 45, the 12-inch, and the 10.
2: Okay. Summarize.
0: 3, 2, 1. A-side, B-side,
2: next. A-side. This is the A-side of the 45. Artful Dodgers and myself. Name of the track is called Untitled. Because we couldn't come up with a title for the song, it just kind of was. The beat was made the day. A little bit of a trivia. The beat was made the day of MC Breed's funeral.

0: double 12-inch. Actually, a three-sided record. Because one side's going to be blank. And that is Ryan Starks.
1: Me.
0: In Another Space and Time. Three-piece project in another space. In time. In Time will fuck you up. It's 10 minutes long, but you will be... I played this for a friend of mine, and she drove over a curve at the 8-minute mark. She was so lost in the track.
1: Demoing my shit and I caused a car accident. That's how you know that shit will put you in another state of fucking mind.
0: Right.
1: I'm proud of this one.
0: We're looking to be around doing this, all this happening in June, all at once, by the way.
2: Serious business.
0: We going in swimming. With a bang. Just doing what I do. Underground Resistance, Submerge, Detroit Techno Militia, Dyla,
1: Massive Detroit.
0: All of our friends out
2: Drill
0: there.
2: Team.
0: Drill team.
2: Yeah, big shout out to
0: He's got a track coming out.
2: Yeah, Antonio Bliss. Big shout out to the homie Antonio Bliss.
1: Yeah,
2: Antonio
1: Bliss. Got some heat coming out. And actually
2: DMB from what I hear.
0: Yes,
2: right?
0: It's dope, dude.
1: Signed some DMB in Jungle. And I just
2: me and Tony have known each other, man. That's probably one of the first, if not the first cat that I met the very first time I ever played in Grand Rapids. And it's just been fire. I mean, you know how it goes, man.
0: It's just one of those dudes.
1: Dude's talented, period.
0: Yeah, he is.
2: Big up to him, man.
0: Big up.
1: For real. I just got the privilege of talking to Bliss, what was it, yesterday. And we were talking about one of the tracks that he played. He premiered one of his tracks at our tour stop in Grand Rapids over the weekend. It was this really dope reggae jungle drum and bass tune. And you know, as soon as I heard it, I fell in love with it.
0: Right.
1: And I let him know that I loved it. I'd love to play it out, you know, in one of my occasional drum and bass sets. And dude was like, you know, I'll kick you the stems if you want to toss it around and do a remix on it for him. So, you know, I'm going to be in the studio playing with some drum and bass. So
0: nice.
1: Y'all better watch out for that one.
2: Shout out to TG.
1: Woo.
2: You know what I'm saying? On the vocal tip, he always...
0: Right, TG, that's my dude MC. All day.
2: Man, he makes me want to get in there and be like, bah, bah, bah, bah, you know what I'm saying?
0: he's real with
1: MC.
0: It.
1: For real.
0: Yeah, he is. Yeah, he is.
2: That whole fam, man.
0: That whole fam, Stephanie.
2: Yep.
0: What up, though?
2: Lady Rain.
0: Yeah,
2: it's always been, man. Open arms with them people.
0: Sherry Hansen.
1: Yeah, Dirty Beats even helped Dirty us out Beats. With that show.
0: Yeah,
2: SP Chase.
0: Right on.
2: Y'all
0: right
2: know
0: on.
2: Me and him is soul driven. We're working on something that'll hopefully come y'all way here in the next month or so. You know, us both personally have had a lot of things, you know, in our personal lives that we've had to handle and that we're currently handling. I myself, I'm gonna keep that one to myself though. I'm sure that'll come out here soon, but for right now, I'm gonna keep that one to myself. But we both definitely have some things that we've, you know, got going on, and we're looking forward to reuniting on this Soul Driven 2 mix. So
0: I miss that first joint, man. That was man. That first joint stayed in my CD player for a month.
1: Dude, I know a lot of cats that are like, oh, you're hanging out and working with Nano 2 Hype, man. I remember when him and SP Chase were doing that stuff. Are they gonna put anything else out? When I get to tell these kids that. Yeah, Nano 2 Hype and SP Chase are coming out with another mix for you. Maybe some even production projects.
2: Yeah, definitely.
1: It's gonna knock some heads.
2: Yeah, that's one of the things that like right now that I'm my mind is more wrapped around. You know, I know a lot of people have kind of asked the question. You know, where's Nano been or what's he been up to this and there? But right now, man, my mind is focused on building the brand and you know me and my partner Jay. Shout outs going out to Jeremy Hilton.
0: He's
2: my guy, man. JS, some of y'all may know him as JS the producer. You know, that's what he was putting stuff out under. You know, he had a couple of remixes for Godfather and all of that. But you know, we linked up. We ran into each other by chance at a Laid Back Luke show, actually at Necto on Ann Arbor. And me and him, we've always been around each other. You know, I'm originally from Lansing. He's actually originally from here, but grew up in Lansing, you know.
3: Oh, by the way, shouts out to Harley. He sent me a text I missed saying the stream was very distorted.
2: Thanks, man. Thanks.
0: Thanks.
1: Thanks, Harley.
2: But with Jay, you know,

0: he's just been someone that we've always kind of been around the same camp or whatever, but never really worked with each other. And like I said, we ran into each other by chance at the Necto. And finally, man, I just kind of stepped to him and I'm like, hey, man, I'm so-and-so. You're so-and-so. I've been wanting to kick it with you for a while. And, you know, we had a long conversation that night, and this is what's come of it.
1: Shabam.
0: You know? So me and him together joined forces to bring you Dyla Recordings, and along with Ryan as well, you know.
1: Fresh ears.
0: So, yeah, man. I mean, matter of fact, for those of y'all that are into the old, what's that? Trap. Right, the trap, the new craze going around,
2: the new kids, like,
0: yeah, the new craze going around, the trap and
2: the
0: ghetto
2: dubstep.
0: Yeah, exactly. he's got a new remix, man, that he just did. You know, we're trying to pump it online for him. It's free download, so check that out. Go to his SoundCloud.
2: I was gonna say, and, with you were mentioning about the trap and like ghetto tech. That's kind of I opened for Godfather a couple Sundays ago up at Grasshopper, and him and it was this guy from Chicago. Who was the guy that you're talking about?
0: Is it Dandara? That's who.
2: Yeah,
0: I know that.
2: Yeah,
0: who,
2: okay, that's who.
0: That's
2: they
0: what
2: are.
0: They.
2: Yeah.
0: That's what they
1: yeah,
0: do
1: they
0: together.
2: Yeah, it was
1: trap,
2: I mean,
1: and juke.
2: I'm not so into trap, but it was kind of cool, like the whole combination of the two.
0: Yeah, it's, you know, for me, I mean, I guess coming kind of from the hip hop roots, I'm a little more attracted to that opposed to, like, say, the dubstep, just because for me, again, coming from the hip-hop roots and the trickery, and obviously going into the ghetto tech. A lot of people know me from my ghetto tech sets and stuff like that. Right. You know,
2: that's what I remember from Spiral up at Lansing.
0: Yeah, we definitely had some interesting nights there, didn't we?
1: Yes, we have.
0: Yeah,
1: wow.
0: But, you know, Jay's a very, very talented man. I mean, he got all kinds of different stuff, man. You know, he does all kinds of music. And, you know, with just that being what's going on right now, you know, he's jumping on and doing a remixes, you know, here and there and stuff like that. So, but one of the new ones that he actually just started pushing yesterday was the Underground by Flosser Damas. He remixed that. It's more of a trap / ghetto tech, you know.
1: It's sweet though.
0: You should check it out.
1: It is sweet.
0: It is hot. If you like ghetto tech, and
1: even if you don't, man, it's a sweet
0: track. Even if you don't,
1: track.
0: Check it out, man. Fuck it. You know, it is what it is. Hate if you want, you know, we accept that as well. You know what I mean? Like I said, we're not a dedicated, we're not just a house label. We're not none of that. We're a dance music label. So
1: if you can dance to it, we'll put it out.
0: Yeah. Don't be surprised if we throw out a country record or two.
1: If you can dance to it.
0: No, I'm just bullshitting about that.
1: We might drop a couple salsa tracks. So.
0: Yeah, I'll drop some salsa on your ass now. You know what I mean? I'm a big salsa fan now, you know.
2: I was going to say, I'm going to jump on the decks here in a minute. After I'm done, we can kind of recap what some of you might have missed when we were all distorted. we gave a quick review of the Convergence releases, but we can go over Cafe Con Leche again, as well as
0: Sexiness.
2: Sexiness.
1: Lots of it.
2: I'm going to jump on for a little bit. I just got a short set. I didn't really bring a ton of records, but that's probably a good thing.
3: But
2: we have
3: records.
1: All you got to do is turn around and pull a record off a shelf, throw it on the turntable, see what happens.
0: Got four walls to choose from, top to bottom, man. Have at it.
2: All right, so,
1: stay out of the bags.
0: Yeah.
2: I'm going to make sure this volume's all set real quick. You guys feel free to keep talking. I'm just checking the volume real quick.
1: Ladies and gentlemen.
0: But, I guess we could do some shameless plugs, right? Right?
2: Yeah,
0: can we do that? Check. You can check us all out online, Facebook. Obviously, that's the big craze.
1: Facebook.
0: You can also check out dialerecordings.com. The full website is coming soon. But if you go there now, you can sign up for the news emailing list, whatever you want to call that, as well as
1: we're all over massivedetroit.com. Yeah, and that webpage is getting a lot of hits right now. All them guys on that crew are doing stellar shit right now.
3: Yeah,
1: so don't be afraid to take a look at those cats either.
0: Yeah, dialoradio.com. That's where you can find a lot of our podcasts from cats like myself, Ryan. My older brother's Lex Loco, DJ Dago out of Milwaukee. Jay also has some stuff up there. Travis, SP Chase, Lil Mac out of Grand Rapids. Yeah.
1: Yeah, so yeah.
0: Just Google us, man. You know what I'm saying? That's all you got to do.
2: Right.
1: As long as you can spell and type our names in the Google, you should be straight.
3: People fuck up psycho all the time.
1: P-S-Y-C-H-O. I'm illiterate, and I can still spell that shit.
0: It is what it is, man. It is what
3: I have been called Fisco on flyers.
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3: Right on.
2: Except for Burst Radio. It's
1: dot yeah, it's dot net. Net.
0: Yeah, because
1: what's Harley
0: what
1: say?
0: Was it?
1: We're
2: as Harley says, we're on the internet, not the intercom.
0: Not the intercom.
1: There you go.
0: That's great. That's
3: that
0: great.
3: Makes sense.
1: Wise words from a wise man.
2: Absolutely. Well, since you've been here for the first show, do you want to do the honors?
3: Yeah. You're listening to Planet Funk on Burst Radio. Ladies and gentlemen.
0: You sound like a creeper, dude.
3: Scudder butter.
4: Then he started talking real soft to me in the backseat of that old Buick. Wow! By daybreak, I just couldn't stop grinning.
5: Hello, I could.
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0: drive it up in a Buick?
1: Honey, it was wonderful.
2: We used to do it all up in the dark, Laurie, in the corners.
0: Some nigger sweating all over you.

0: Acid, oh, acid, we are now live.
1: Yes, gutter. Acid, acid,
0: thank you. Acid. Man. So we got a party here now.
2: Acid. Yeah, we definitely got a party going on.
1: We got some new friends in the building.
2: Guess who?
0: Mike,
2: guess
0: Mike Banks.
2: Hey, what's up, man?
3: It's Clark Daddy. What's happening?
1: You.
4: Better known as Agent X. But you didn't hear from
0: You know, funny story about Mike Clark.
4: What, me?
0: Is it was you, actually. I was at a show back when I think I was like 14 at the time, and I'm now 27, so that's some years ago, right?
4: Yeah. This was back when dirt was a whole nother color.
0: This was this was a while ago, and I went to a show to see Hybrid at I think it was the State Theater, and there's this guy selling records, and I had just like bought my first turntable, and I was like, oh, cool, I'm going to buy some records. And it happened to be this gentleman over here.
4: That would be me.
0: And he sold me a Detroit Beatdown Sessions.
1: Shut up.
4: I remember that.
0: Yeah, and that was my first record ever.
4: Dan from Motor. It was me and Dan from Motor at State Theater. And we had we were selling everything right near the front door, like in the hallway, correct?
0: Yes.
4: Yep. I remember now.
5: Nice. Hey.
4: That was back when it was good because you can be at a party and sell stuff.
2: Yeah. Right?
5: Real stuff, like records, you know, merchandise.
0: But then there was another encounter we had. I don't know if you remember this. It was it was at Trowbridge House of Coffee.
4: It's the other one.
0: And
6: with an E.
0: Right? Well, there is two of you.
4: Yeah, Trowbridge Three. House of Coffee, you know that means THC.
0: Yeah. Yeah. It was, but I had a Friday residency going there, and they ended up double booking the night because they booked you and they forgot to tell me, you know, Mike Clark's playing. So I showed up with all my stuff, and it just so happened I couldn't remember if like your laptop died or something, but there was one piece of equipment that I had that you didn't have, and like something that like I think it was. Your laptop might have died, and you had a thumb drive.
4: No.
0: And I had my laptop. There's some kind of like...
4: I was doing CDs back in THC days. I've been doing the laptop for about, 3 years now? Yeah.
5: Something like that.
4: Yeah, about 3 years. Because as soon as I got my Mac...
0: It was something, though, where like you had something I needed, I had something... So we're like, you know, let's just tag all night.
4: Yeah.
0: And then it ended up being it.
4: I can believe that one.
5: That's usually how it goes, man.
4: Yeah. Yep. You know, we easy. We just keep the flow going.
2: Hey, right.
5: You know, it is what it is. I got a funny story about this man right here.
4: I wasn't there.
5: Since we're on stories, check this out.
1: Uh-oh.
5: We actually were neighbors, man, for about what?
4: Yeah.
5: About 6 months,
4: yeah,
5: something like that.
4: 6 months.
5: 6 months. And didn't even know it. Like, I got this guy on, I'm walking around my house. I'm like, dude, check out the new space, you know, the lab. And I got him on the iPad. Lo and behold, the whole time, he's two doors away.
4: Yeah. I mean, literally, we was on Skype talking. Before I moved next door to him, I got an apartment building. And we was all hanging out there. And I didn't see the brother for like 6 months because I had moved. And we was just talking on Skype, talking we was going to get together. And then lo and behold, one day, I'm in my yard. And I see him in his yard, and I'm like, "No, what you doing over here?"
5: I'm like, "What are you doing over
4: here?" He's like, "Yo, man, this is my crib." And I was like, "Where you stay at?" Nah, yeah, as a matter of fact, I was driving.
5: Yeah.
4: I was driving.
5: I just got done cutting my lawn, you know, because I'm no superstar. I cut my own grass. You know what I'm saying? I keep it real. I don't pay other folks, you know. I have a green thumb, you know. Us Mexicans tend to have green thumbs. Anyway, that's besides the point. But I was just inspecting my work at the time, you know, and he just had he just happened to be turning the corner, and he's like, "No." And I turn around, I'm like, "No one knows, you know, kind of where I live. I keep it low key.
4: Like that.
5: Yeah, I keep it low key." So I turn around, I'm like, "Who the hell is this?" And I look down, and it's kind of, you know, it was already starting to be kind of dark out. So I'm like, "He's like, it's me, Mike Clark." I'm like, "What's up, dude?" He's like, "What? You need a ride?" I'm like, "No, I live right here." I'm like, "What are you doing?" He's like, "I'm on my way home." "Where do you live?"
4: And I was like, "Watch
5: He's
4: this.
5: He's like, "Watch this." And he just pulls in, dude. Pulls into the house, two doors away.
4: Two doors over.
5: I'm like, "Are you serious? So you were living there the whole time I'm walking around my house showing you my place and you're just two doors away?"
4: Needless to say, it was a hang bang ever since.
5: Yes, sir. But that just goes to show you, man. you know, we're lab rats. We stay in the lab. Right. I stay in my basement. This is what I do, you know?
0: Well, since we got you here, I know you make a little music yourself. Do you have anything you want to plug? Any upcoming releases? Any shows or anything?
4: Well, we do have currently Lady Harlem.
3: That's Lulu, by the way.
4: Hey, Lulu.
5: Here in the studios.
1: Which is a hot...
4: Hanging out with us, getting his little dog on.
5: Yeah, right here.
4: Yeah, Lady Harlem is a track I did for my boy Charles Spencer. It was me and Carlos Mena. We did a remix on Rich Medina. It's a pretty nice track. I started doing the production. Ryan was helping me out with the engineer.
1: Yeah, I had a lot of fun working with Mike. Learned a lot of stuff from him.
4: It was definitely a lot of fun. But yeah, that track is actually out right now. Currently, production is a little slow, so we ain't gonna talk about that. But if anybody want to know where I've been, I do Northern Lights end of the month on Fridays. I won't be there this week. I'll be out of town, but next week out there for sure. And just kind of look out for the DMF. I got a couple of shows with some buddies of mine. Nothing big and spectacular. Just kind of having fun this year. So look out.
0: Sweet.
4: Yeah.
2: You just never know what's going to happen when you're hanging out here in the vault. Like right. I said, man, this was unexpected. You know, just knocking the door. It's Clarkus.
1: Yeah. Hey.
4: You never know, Eddie Murphy might come.
2: Yeah, you never know. Right. I've had that happen, you know.
4: He got on the drums.
2: He said he wants to party all the time, so I guess this is where he came to party.
4: Hey, man, Rick. That was a hell of a party.
2: Yeah, it was.
4: We ain't going to say what was there.
0: No. Well,
5: moving on.
4: Yeah. Wow.
0: Yeah. I know you guys... We're doing a little tour, or did that just end?
7: It's
0: still continuing, right?
7: It's correct. Still continuing.
0: Right.
7: We're
2: in the building momentum stages. That's
7: for the summer jaunt.
2: Yeah.
7: We're tightening up the business frame and pushing these records.
2: Yeah. So we
7: pretty much.
0: Do we have any upcoming dates confirmed?
1: Yeah, this Friday.
5: For all you folks out there,
1: the 26th, we're playing for Funk You Inc. in Fort Wayne.
7: Yep.
1: Which the lineup on there is stellar. We're playing with a bunch of good guys.
7: Heiser, Sneaky,
1: Dom, bunch of other man.
7: It's gonna be a party. And the place looks awesome, man. Have you seen the pictures?
5: I actually did.
7: It looks plush.
5: Yes.
7: So I'm going to have a lot of fun in there.
1: I always love going to Fort Wayne.
7: Fort Wayne is awesome.
1: The guys down there are straight, man.
5: This will be my first myself.
7: Oh, word?
5: That I can think of. I've been in the area, but not Fort Wayne.
1: We'll get you introduced to some really cool cats down there.
5: Yeah. But it's about to go down, so.
1: Oh, yeah.
5: You know.
1: Yeah, for sure. And then you're playing Saturday.
7: I am playing Saturday in Indianapolis.
0: Also Sunday, too.
7: Yeah, I'm playing Sunday.
1: Yeah, and then Sunday, the Cultured Citizen.
7: I'm playing the Cultured Citizen.
1: Look at this
7: show.
1: Busy man.
0: Right. For those of you that aren't familiar with the Cultured Citizens, Sunday Citizens thing, it's kind of cool. It's at the Old Miami. Starts at, a lot of times it'll start at noon, but this one starts at 7 a.m. and goes until 2 a.m. So you want to get out there right at 7 a.m., right after the after party at the works on Saturday.
5: You have it. That's
0: right. Go get some breakfast and come down to the Old
5: down
0: Miami.
5: The D.
0: Right?
7: No. Right.
1: Hey, they can serve liquor at 7 o'clock in the morning now. Why the hell not?
5: Fuck.
1: For all you drinkers out there, not me, though.
5: I'll see y'all when I get there.
7: Exactly.
5: I'll see you when I get there.
1: Yeah, I'll see you when I get there, surrounded by a cloud of smoke.
7: Right.
0: Well, are you guys gonna tag? Are you gonna?
1: Yeah, we're gonna dig into the record crates and give everybody another little sample of what Cafe Con Leche is all about.
7: Yeah.
5: Cafe Con Leche. Yeah, that by the way, that kind of came as a.
1: Sorry, we're a bunch of racist assholes.
5: Yeah, yeah, we're racist. That's pretty much what it is. You know? That's pretty much how it goes down. I mean, me being Mexican, I figured I'd be Cafe.
1: I'm the cracker, so I figured I'd be
5: leche. For anyone that doesn't know, café is Spanish for brown, and leche is Spanish for milk. And We're not talking chocolate milk here. We're we're, you know, straight up 2%. Or what are you? Skim milk?
1: Yeah, whole.
5: Whole. Whole milk. There you go. It goes down. Café con leche, and this is how we do it, you know?
0: All right. Well, no doubt.
5: It's pretty self-explanatory when you look at us and wonder what's going on.
1: I mean, you can either get brown and white out of that or coffee and cream, however the hell you care to look at that. Whatever. But, I mean, it's a play. We're fun. Who cares?
5: Yeah.
7: Right.
5: I figured, hey, man, if there's cats out there that can call themselves Deadmau5 or Afrojack or any of those sorts of names, not to discredit those dudes, but, I mean, why can't I call myself, you know, Café and, what, you know, him Leche, you know what I'm saying? It is what it is.
7: It's the truth.
5: You know? You know, hey. You can relate, can't you? No.
0: So do we have to come up with some color, race, racial tag team name for our 45 set?
7: I don't know.
5: I could probably do it for you.
7: I haven't thought that far ahead yet.
0: Yeah.
7: Usually things test.
5: No, we're really not racist, though, honestly.
1: We're not racist.
5: I mean, for all you guys that are like, are these dudes really serious? No, we're really not.
0: Yeah, check out the after party happening after the show for the Klans meeting.
5: Yeah. I'll be the first one there. Yep.
1: I didn't think gingers were accepted to those meetings.
5: Right. Man, you know. Figured if I just throw my shit on before I walk in, no, won't know no different, right?
7: Right. Just walk up in the party mask.
1: Put your hood up.
5: What? Oh, hell, here we go. Here we go. See? Always.
1: Got
5: yeah,
1: jokes.
5: I'm a hoodlum.
1: Got jokes.
5: I'm a hoodlum. Sorry. You know, I'm like Sneak. I'm like DJ Sneak, man. I'm a house gangster. That's what I do. You know, I kind of bring a Scarface, Tony Montana kind of feel to the turntables. Know what I mean?
7: I get it.

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I'm out.

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No matter what we do, we find ourselves coming back and doing the very natural thing. You know, just living it up a little bit, right? So many years ago, I threw this song together from something that I love.

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